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1: Good morning, I'm Britt Aylin. The Prime Minister's shattered any hope the fuel excise cut might be extended, confirming the 16 cent a litre discount will end on Sunday. And with tensions rising again in the Middle East, Anthony Albanese has told the ABC the focus is now on fuel supply.
2: And we have more fuel in Australia today than we had in February 28. That's a result of the relationships that were built around the world, but also the work that we've done with the private sector.
1: If you're looking to fill up this morning, the average price for unleaded 91 here in Tasmania is currently just shy of 198 cents a litre, but it's going for as low as 182.5 in Greater Hobart. The big four banks are predicting interest rates to remain on hold after better-than-expected monthly inflation figures. Headline inflation softened to 3.8% in the 12 months to June. South Australian police have ended their search for a baby boy missing on the Limestone Coast. The three-month-old remains unaccounted for after the bodies of his mum and sister were found in waters off Port Macdonnell earlier this week. Superintendent Trent Cox says it'll be felt within the local community for some time.
3: Because the deaths of such young children and mother in these circumstances is tragic on so many levels.
1: If you need help, Lifeline is available on 13 11 14. Police have laid charges against two men following an alleged crime spree across Hobart and Glenorchy yesterday. Authorities say it began when the pair attempted to steal a motorbike in the Hobart CBD. They then reportedly fled the scene in a stolen ute, which was then involved in a hit and run on the Brooker and eventually set on fire. A 28-year-old Bridgewater man and 22-year-old from Orford were arrested nearby and have since been charged with motor vehicle stealing and attempted motor vehicle stealing, among other offences. They've both been detained to appear before the Hobart Magistrates Court today. The Mayor of Launceston's lost his defamation case against an 80-year-old local resident. Matthew Garwood launched the legal action after Ray Norman implied he'd illegally parked his vehicle in a disabled bay. But Deputy Chief Magistrate Ken Stantons ruled in favour of the defendant, finding that the email would not have caused the Mayor serious harm. Hundreds of local students are being given the opportunity to explore future job options today at the Tasmanian Building and Construction Careers Expo at Hobart's MAC 2. The free event features around 40 businesses across the civil contracting, building, architecture, engineering, electrical, painting, bricklaying, surveying and project management sectors, hoping to inspire the next generation to join them. And the Clarence City Council shared the true cost of Neil the Seal's most recent jaunt upon our shores. It's come to more than $31,500, covering labour, equipment and materials required to keep the southern elephant seal safe and repair damage caused to signs, fences and bollards. But Council says Neil's already settled the bill, paying off his debt through tourism ambassador services, national media exposure, community joy and exceptional cuteness.
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1: In sport, it's been raining gold at the Commonwealth Games in Glasgow. Here's our reporter Sally Pearson with the highlights from day six.
4: Australia wins 7 gold on the final day of the swimming. Meg Harris taking out the 50-metre freestyle final. Kyle Chalmers and Ben Armbruster tie in the 50-metre freestyle final. Lucky Patterson wins the 100-metre freestyle S9 category. Sam Short won another gold in the 1500-metre final. And the men's and women's take out the 4x100-metre medley relay final. And Eileen Chikamatana wins the weightlifting 86-kilogram category. And Australia win the men's and women's 3-on-3 basketball and the men's 3-on-3 wheelchair basketball.
1: And in tennis, Alex de Minaur set up an all-Aussie showdown with Chris Hewitt at the DC Open. The D-men defeated Stefanos Tsitsipas in 3 sets in the round of 32 this morning. That is the latest in news and sport. I'm Britt Aylin.
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4: Partly cloudy today, some light winds. We're heading for a top of 13 degrees for your Thursday, a top of 14 for your Friday. Beautiful, mostly sunny day there. And into your Saturday, partly cloudy, some showers and a top of 13 degrees. Stay connected with your community at cfmtas.com.au.
0: 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Come on, let's get plus 80s and 90s throwbacks that'll have you singing along. The Northwest Coast's favourite hits. 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

0: It's One Republic on the Northwest Coast favourite hits, CFM. Good morning. It's Raven with you, taking you through your Thursday. 1300 655 922 is the number if you'd like to get into contact today. But I hope you have a very wonderful and beautiful day planned for your Thursday. I certainly do. Hey, we have loads of your favourite hits to get you through, also with a bit of Martin Garrix, Jimmy Eat World, and loads more to look forward to, so stick around. You're on scene. Good morning.
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2: And locals are being celebrated for their recycling habits, with thousands of containers put through the Recycle Rewards program
1: to around the island state.
2: The planned community information session for the waterfront redevelopment won't go ahead today as initially planned, and as a result it has deferred the meeting to allow time for the assessment of landscape architect quotes and a working group review.
1: And beyond.
2: The latest jobs figures have dropped and unemployment remains steady at 4.3% for March. Close to 18,000 jobs were added to the economy last month.
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0: Hell's Eternal Flame. Good morning, Raven with you on the Northwest Coast Favourite Hits CFM, and happy Thursday. 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This is what's included: a pancake stack, sugar lip cookies, banana funday split, cocoa mango, cocoa lime, Wiz Fizz's original sherbet, fairy dust, bouquet of flowers, and bubblegum. 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It's Mask, delicious home fragrances to brighten your day. On the way, a bit of Bruno. Plus Dua Lipa. She'll have us dancing the night right here on C.
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0: The Zonda Club of Crater Coast is launching a new community speaker and networking series, Women Who Lead, on Tuesday the 11th of August at the Penguin Senior Citizens Club. It's 5:45 for a 6 p.m. start and the event is free. 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
1: Good morning. It's Raven with you on the Northwest Coast Favourite Hits at CFM. My little boy came up to me this morning and we had the most funniest interaction because he showed me a whole bunch of random dance moves in a row. And he said, yeah, that's the coolest thing you've ever seen in your life, Mum. And then promptly just left. And I was just gobsmacked. The amount of aura that this kid has at the age of 4. I immediately went out and said to RJ, I'm like, you'll never believe what Noah just said to me. And he's just like, yep, he's a pretty confident kid. And indeed, he absolutely is. Made me laugh. Hey, on the way, got loads more of your favourite hits after 11 o'clock. Jason Derulo plus Olivia Dean. And a bit of Benson Boone. It's up after 11 on C News is next.
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13: Good morning, I'm Britt Allen. Borrowers are breathing a sigh of relief with the big four banks all agreeing the Reserve Bank's now done with its cycle of rate hikes. The prediction follows yesterday's lower-than-expected inflation figure of 3.8%, although Federal Treasurer Jim Chalmers has warned the fight's not over just yet.
14: These are welcome numbers in the circumstances, but we know that we still have an inflation challenge in our economy.
13: Two men have been charged after allegedly attempting to steal a motorbike in the Hobart CBD yesterday. Authorities say the accused defendants fled the city in a stolen ute before being involved in an incident on the Brooker Highway, in which they collided with another vehicle before leaving the scene. No injuries were reported in the crash, while the ute was found on fire a short time later, with the pair apprehended nearby and taken into custody. The 28-year-old from Bridgewater and 22-year-old from Orford were detained to appear before the Hobart Magistrates Court today on multiple charges, including motor vehicle stealing and attempted motor vehicle stealing. Dozens of Tasmanian health experts, community organisations and lived experience advocates are meeting at a forum in Hobart today to share their concerns about the link between alcohol and domestic and family violence in Tasmania and the heavy impact of alcohol on our state's healthcare services. The Community Action on Alcohol Harms Forum aims to look at ways to improve health, safety and wellbeing through the Tasmanian Government's review of the Liquor Licensing Act, calling on MPs to ensure it better protects the wider community with harm minimisation as a priority. In overseas news, the death toll from that powerful earthquake in Japan has risen to at least 13, with three people still unaccounted for after a shopping centre collapsed. More than 100 aftershocks have rattled the region since the initial 6.8 magnitude quake. Donald Trump's fired off an expletive-laden threat to Iran following its surprise attack on American forces in Jordan. I won't repeat the US president's exact words, but he's warned Tehran that he'll hit hard. Home again, and Tasmania's top tourism towns have been crowned for 2026, with Stanley taking out the People's Choice Award for the fourth year running. Port Arthur was named the tiny tourism town, while Deloraine claimed back-to-back titles as small tourism town, and Devonport's again been recognised as the winner of the top tourism town category. And Bruce Springsteen has shared a tribute to Irish singer-songwriter Glenn Hansard after he was killed in a motorcycle crash in Dublin. In a statement, the boss said the 56-year-old was a great musician, a good friend and a generous and gracious man. Hansard is best known for starring in and writing the music for the film Once, which won the Academy Award for Best Original Song for Falling Slowly.

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1: In sport, the Aussie swim team has wrapped up its most successful Commonwealth Games in history. Another 9 gold medals were added to our haul from the pool this morning, taking Australia's gold medal tally overall to 47, miles ahead of second-placed Canada on just 14. While Shayna Jack has picked up a bronze in the women's 50-metre freestyle as she calls time on her international swimming career.
2: It's actually my most successful Commonwealth Games, so for me it's a fairy tale ending. I can't ask for a better ending to it. I've got 2 gold and 2 bronze now. To be able to share it with my brother Jamie is also really incredible.
1: In AFL, Jack Martin returns for Geelong tonight as they face Collingwood to kickstart round 21 of the AFL, while Paddy Dangerfield is being managed. And the English cricket team looks set to have another Kiwi at the helm. Weeks after sacking New Zealander Brendan McCullum, the Poms are now expected to name Stephen Fleming as their new test coach. That is the latest in news and sport. I'm Britt Aitlin.
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8: Partly cloudy today, some light winds. We're heading for a top of 13 degrees for your Thursday, a top of 14 for your Friday. Beautiful, mostly sunny day there. And into your Saturday, partly cloudy, some showers and a top of 13 degrees. Stay connected with your community at cfmtas.com.au.
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0: 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Hey, Raven with you on the Northwest Coast favourite hits, CFM. Now, I have a question to ask you. How would you like the chance to win your way to the iHeartRadio Music Festival in Las Vegas with Steal My Standby? 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So how it works is if you hear your name on air, you will have 30 minutes to call us back for your chance to go onto the standby list for the iHeart Music Festival trip worth up to $20,000. You heard that right. And if you call back in time, you will lock in your standby position for the major prize draw. And if you miss out, we will be giving another listener the chance to call in and steal your standby. So all valid entrants on the standby list will go into the draw to win the ultimate Las Vegas experience. 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So just to give you an idea of the festival lineup, on night one, we have BTS, Cardi B, Goo Goo Dolls, Kenny Chesney, Weezer and Zara Larsson. And on night two, we've got Benson Boone, Lainey Wilson, Lee Sepharum, Major Lazer, Muse, Snoop Dogg. It's huge. So make sure you head over to our website, cfmtaz.com.au, from Monday for your opportunity to get on the standby list. This is crazy. I'm so excited. Hey, on the way, we've got more of your favourite hits with George Ezra. Give me one reason why I should never make. Plus Queen. So next year on C.
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0: Spell Jam, Raven with you on the North West Coast favourite hits, CFM. Now, you know what this noise means. It means I have some tickets to give away. Give me a call, 1-300-655-922, if you would like to head along to our preview screening of Holy Days. This one is coming out in cinemas on August 6th, but we are doing a preview screening on Wednesday, August 5th at 6:30 p.m. It's about a lost boy in search of heaven, three offbeat nuns on a mission, a car powered by God and stolen money, and this is a road trip like no other. It's a comedic near tragedy that just keeps going south with its soul firmly planted in faith, family and fierce loyalty. Holy Days is a joyful comedy packed with heart humour and high-speed hijinks. So if you'd like to head along to this, I have some passes to give away. Give me a call right now, 1-300-655-922.
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0: Hey, it's Raven with you on the Northwest Coast. Favourite hits, CFM. We've officially reached the half point of the day together. So let's check in with the latest in news headlines and come back with a few throwbacks after midday. Fooey's. They're in there with Right Said Fred.
1: Too sexy for my car.
0: Empire of the Sun. And even some Bananarama. Loads to look forward to. News is next.
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1: Good afternoon, I'm Britt Aylin. The communications watchdog has announced it's suing Optus over last year's network outage. ACMA alleges the telco breached two legal obligations more than 1,000 times, including ensuring that customers could call emergency services. The federal government's refusing to speculate on what will happen with interest rates following yesterday's better-than-expected inflation figures. The Big Four banks have indicated they're expecting to see the RBA hold off any rate hikes for the rest of the year. But Finance Minister Katie Gallagher didn't have any predictions on Nine this morning.
2: We don't get into speculating about the decisions the Reserve Bank may make. They're independent and they make those decisions as a board. I mean, it was encouraging data out yesterday.
1: Police have laid charges against two men following an alleged attempted motorbike theft in the Hobart CBD yesterday. The pair reportedly fled the scene in a stolen ute, which was then involved in a hit and run on the Brooker and eventually set on fire at Glenorchy. A 28-year-old Bridgewater man and 22-year-old from Orford were arrested nearby and have since been charged with motor vehicle stealing and attempted motor vehicle stealing, among other offences. Victoria has recorded its first case of the H5 bird flu following a detection in the state's southwest. Authorities confirming the greater crested tern has now been sent for further genetic testing in Geelong. Meantime, South Australia has recorded its 15th case of the H5 strain, while Tasmania remains clear for now. It's time to stop holding out hope. The 16 cent a litre fuel excise cut will be continued beyond this weekend, with the Prime Minister confirming the discount will end on Sunday. Anthony Albanese has told the ABC the government's focus is now on permanent cost of living support.
3: So the tax cuts that came in on July 1, the increase in the minimum wage, the move of paid parental leave to 6 months, all of these measures are making a difference on cost of living.
1: And the new high-performance training centre for the Tasmania Jack Jumpers and Jules has officially been opened. The purpose-built facility includes courts, strength and conditioning spaces and recovery and treatment areas, and will become the permanent base for both clubs. Jules coach Claudia Brassard says it's the best basketball facility in the country, which will be a major draw card for future players.
0: Get the jump on your next project with the mighty helpful team at Mitre 10 and check Mitre 10 socials for the latest offers and updates. 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
1: Sport now, and it's set to be a massive game at the MCG to kick off round 21 of the AFL, with Collingwood and Geelong going head-to-head. The Cats are opting to rest skipper Paddy Dangerfield with Jack Martin brought in, while the Pies will be without vice-captain Braden Maynard as he deals with a knee injury. Meantime, Josh Fraser is reportedly set to enter the process to become Carlton's next full-time head coach. The current caretaker is expected to throw his hat into the ring for the gig and go through the selection process alongside Corey Enright, James Kelly and Jamie Graham. It's been another golden day for our Aussies at the Commonwealth Games. Another 12 medals added to our haul at the end of day six, with nine of them from the pool. The swimming's now wrapped up, with the Dolphins coming home with a record 37 gold medals, their most successful Comm Games ever. It leaves Australia sitting pretty on the top of the medal tally with 47 gold, well ahead of second-placed Canada on 14. And Alex de Minaur's advanced to the round of 16 at the DC Open after defeating Stefanos Tsitsipas in Washington. He'll now take on 17-year-old Cruz Hewitt in an all-Aussie showdown tomorrow morning. That's the latest in news and sport. I'm Britt Aylin.
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7: 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Partly cloudy today, some light winds. We're heading for a top of 13 degrees for your Thursday, a top of 14 for your Friday. Beautiful, mostly sunny day there. And into your Saturday, partly cloudy, some showers and a top of 13 degrees. Stay connected with your community at cfmtas.com.au.
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0: It's Raven with you. Now, we're super excited because this evening we are going to be celebrating the release of Spider-Man Brand New Day at the Metro Cinemas in Burnie. It's a red carpet event. We're going to get all glitzed and glammed up to watch the next chapter of Peter's story, which is so, so exciting. The world might have forgotten Peter Parker, but he hasn't forgotten them. Now, if you've missed out on your chance to score some tickets, you've got one more chance left. Head over to our website right now, right this second, right now, at cfmtaz.com.au and enter in there. This will be on this evening at 7 p.m. for a 7:30 start at Metro Cinemas in Burnie, and hopefully we shall see you there. I'm so excited. Hey, we got some Justin Bieber up next. Plus a bit of Miley.
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0: on the North West Coast favourite hits, CFM. It's Raven with you. Now, if you had $1,000 cash at your disposal, what would you spend it on? 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So we are giving you the opportunity to win a $1,000 refund on us, but we want you to tell us about all the fun things that you would like to spend that money on. That's as easy as it is. It's all thanks to Blind Design, a 5% discount on all quotes over $1,000 until the end of August, and also Harvey Norman Devonport, the best place to enjoy your hard-earned tax returns. So get those entries in, because this is being drawn tomorrow for Prize Giving Friday. Hey, on the way, but Alex Warren. His track, A Passenger, plus Cyndi Lauper. A bit of Miles Smith. Dance, my hand, next on C.
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0: Hey, good afternoon. It's Raven with you on the Northwest Coast favourite hits, CFM. Now, don't forget, Pin Up Pet reopens for submissions on Saturday. 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Let's check in with the latest in news headlines. 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
12: Good afternoon, I'm Judy Augustine. The US has launched new strikes on Iran after an attempted surprise attack on American troops in the Middle East. Four ballistic missiles were intercepted by US forces yesterday. Explosions have been heard in several parts of southern Iran today, just hours after US President Donald Trump warned they would be hit hard. Back home, and the Prime Minister has killed off hopes the fuel excise cut will be extended. The PM confirming the 16 cent a litre discount will end on Sunday. With tensions rising again in the Middle East, he's told the ABC the focus is now on fuel supply.
13: And we have more fuel in Australia today than we had in February 28. That's a result of the relationships that were built around the world, but also the work that we've done with the private sector.
12: Victoria has recorded its first case of the H5 bird flu. Agriculture Victoria confirming a case found in a greater crested tern at Portland. It's been sent for further genetic testing in Geelong. Tasmania remains clear for now. Two men have been charged after allegedly attempting to steal a motorbike in the Hobart CBD yesterday. Authorities say the accused offenders fled the city in a stolen ute before being involved in an incident on the Brooker Highway, where they collided with another vehicle before leaving the scene. No injuries were reported in the crash, while the ute was found on fire a short time later and the pair apprehended nearby and taken into custody. The 28-year-old from Bridgewater and 22-year-old from Orford were detained to appear before the Hobart Magistrates Court today on multiple charges. Optus is staring down the barrel of millions of dollars in fines over last year's network outage. The communications watchdog has launched legal proceedings against the telco over the outage last September, which has been linked to two deaths. Hundreds of students are being given the opportunity to explore future job options at the Tasmanian Building and Construction Careers Expo in Hobart today. The free event features around 40 businesses across the civil, contracting, building, architecture, engineering and other sectors, hoping to inspire the next generation to join them. And Tasmanians have voted on where their favourite tourism towns are located. More than 7,000 votes were cast for this year's awards, with Port Arthur chosen to represent the state in the tiny town category, Deloraine in the small town category, and Devonport took out the overall top tourism town. Stanley in the northwest was named People's Choice. The national awards will take place in Canberra later this year.
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12: Sport news now, and Carlton's interim coach Josh Fraser is considering pitching for the full-time job. He's been given a week by the Blues hierarchy to decide if he wants to bid for the permanent position. Fraser says he's learned a lot from his 11 weeks in charge.
14: So you're exposed to a large number of things, but the reality is you're not exposed to everything, and I'm aware of that. But I've also feel like over the course of my coaching journey, I've had some great opportunities and experience that are a little bit unique as well.
12: The Cats will be without skipper Pat Dangerfield for tonight's clash against Collingwood. The veteran forward hasn't been able to train since suffering a knock to the hip in Geelong's win over the D's last week. He'll be replaced by Jack Martin. And Alex de Minaur has set up an epic all-Aussie encounter at the Washington DC Open. After a three-set victory this morning, the Demon will now face Cruz Hewitt in the round of 16 early tomorrow. That's the latest in news and sport. I'm Judy Augustine.
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1: Partly cloudy today, some light winds. We're heading for a top of 13 degrees for your Thursday, a top of 14 for your Friday. Beautiful, mostly sunny day there. And into your Saturday, partly cloudy, some showers and a top of 13 degrees. Stay connected with your community at cfmtas.com.au.
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1: it's Pink on the Northwest Coast favourite hit CFM. 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Plus the lovely Lewis Capaldi. It's next on C.
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0: Summer at 69. Raven with you, taking you through your Thursday. 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It's up next on C.
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0: Hey, good afternoon. It's Raven with you on the Northwest Coast favourite hit, CFM, wrapping things up for our Thursday. It's been a wonderful day together. Thank you so much. It's always so much fun hanging out with you guys. Hey, Jess is in next to take you through the rest of your afternoon. Here's what she's got. It's a beautiful day. Bit of you too, Tay-Tay. Thank you for the... And Olivia Rodrigo. It's up after 2 o'clock. News is next.
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13: Good afternoon, I'm Judy Augustine. Japanese rescuers have intensified their search for survivors as the death toll from a major earthquake rises to 17. Many remained trapped after a shopping mall collapsed. The high-speed trains remain mostly suspended following the 7.1 magnitude quake. Back home, and the state government has defended its gaming regulations after it was accused of watering down changes. Tasmania's Gaming Commission had developed new rules that all venues be closed for 7 hours from 2 a.m. to 9 a.m. to reduce the harm to problem gamblers. But that was overruled by the Treasurer this week, who suggested venues not be required to close at the same time. Minister Nick Digan said the length of time venues had to close was still increasing.
14: We're not being prescriptive about time, but we are being prescriptive about the length of time.
13: Victoria has recorded its first case of the H5 bird flu following a detection in the state's southwest. Authorities confirming the greater crested tern has been sent for further genetic testing in Geelong. Meantime, South Australia has now recorded its 15th case of the H5 strain, while Tasmania remains clear for now. The Prime Minister says Pauline Hanson's push to strengthen counter-terrorism laws would go against the Constitution. The One Nation leader wants to tighten current legislation to block ISIS fighters from coming back home. Anthony Albanese's told the ABC many of the people are Australian citizens.
15: Citizenship does bring certain rights under the Constitution, and we will do everything we can within the law though, and we'll also provide no support for any of these people to return to Australia.
13: Optus could face record penalties over last year's 000 outage. ACMA has launched federal court action alleging the telco breached emergency call obligations more than 1,000 times when hundreds of 000 calls failed to connect during the September 2025 outage. Telecommunications expert Dr. Mark Gregory has told the ABC it's an important step.
16: Because it will provide the opportunity for the courts to take action over the breaches to the regulations.
13: And Tasmania's top tourism towns have been crowned for 2026, with Stanley taking out the People's Choice Award for the fourth year running. Port Arthur was named the tiny tourism town, while Deloraine claimed back-to-back titles as small tourism town, and Devonport has again been recognised as the winner of the top tourism town category.
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13: Sport news now, and it's set to be a massive game at the MCG to kick off round 21 of the AFL, with Collingwood and Geelong going head-to-head. The Cats opting to rest Paddy Dangerfield with Jack Martin brought in, while the Pies will be without vice-captain Braden Maynard, as he deals with a knee injury. Meantime, Josh Fraser is reportedly set to enter the process to become Carlton's next full-time head coach. The current caretaker is expected to throw his hat into the ring and go through the selection process alongside Corey Enright, James Kelly and Jamie Graham. And the new high-performance training centre for the Tasmania Jack Jumpers and Jewels has now officially opened. The purpose-built facility includes courts, strength and conditioning spaces and recovery and treatment areas, and it will be the permanent base for both clubs. Jewels coach Claudia Brassard said it's the best basketball facility in the country, which will be a major draw card for future players. That's the latest in news and sport. I'm Judy Augustine.
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0: partly cloudy conditions forecast for our Thursday afternoon. We're reaching for 13 degrees, bit of a cool breeze still, but patches of sun as well, making all the difference. We've got sunny conditions on the way for Friday as well, 4 overnight, 14 at the top for Friday. A couple of late showers lurking about the weekend, but not looking too bad. So 13 on the Saturday with a late shower there. Possible shower in the mix for Sunday again and reaching for a top of 14 degrees. We'll keep you in the loop with all things happening locally at cfmtaz.com.au.
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0: Northwest Coast favourite hits on CFM. Jess with you this afternoon. Welcome to your Thursday arvo. Where on earth has this week gone? It's absolutely flying on by, but hopefully you're having a good one. Nice to see a little bit of sunshine joining us despite that chilly breeze. I was in Burnie yesterday and it was absolutely icy cold. I stepped out into the Burnie CBD and half expected snow to start falling on my head. It was just absolutely freezing. So I think we do now have a little bit more snow on the mountain by the looks of things. Maybe that's on the cards for the weekend ahead if it doesn't get washed away. All right, we've got plenty of good tunes lined up for you here this afternoon. Carly Rae Jepsen's on the way, in excess, and Alex Warren in the mix next as well on CFM. Welcome to your Thursday arvo.
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0: Northwest Coast favourite hits on CFM, Jess taking you through your afternoon. It's a big congratulations once again to Devonport, the city of Devonport in general, and all the team behind making this one happen. Devonport has, for the fourth time in a row, been named Tassie's top tourism town for 2026. How exciting. So four consecutive years at the top. It's a big win for the city and for everyone who works within Devonport. To everyone who voted, of course, the team at Devonport City Council saying a massive thank you. 4 years on the top. How good is that? It really is a city that's going from strength to strength. So big celebrations all round. Congratulations, Devonport. How exciting. All right, music on the way here this afternoon from Harry Styles. We've got Freya Ridings up soon as well as we track towards 3 o'clock on your Thursday afternoon. You're on CFM.
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0: the Northwest Coast favourite hits, CFM with Jess. Good afternoon. It's nearly 3 o'clock. Make sure you're slowing down if you're making your way through school zones, the Sabo. The week is absolutely flying on by. Back to school for most by now, I would say. It was a bit of a staggered start across the course of the week, but hopefully everyone is gradually getting back into the groove. I think that's why the week has gone so quickly, because we had a student free day at the start of the week. Daisy went back Tuesday. Hux was yesterday, but it is all starting to fall into place and the weekend is not too far away. We are about to check in with the latest from our newsroom. Again, big congratulations to the city of Devonport coming out on top once again in our top tourism town award. So exciting. After three, we're going to hear from Michael Jackson. We've got the new one from Somba in the mix as well. And the Cranberries for good measure, but news, sport and weather on the way next here on C.
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16: Good afternoon, I'm Judy Augustine. The state government is facing criticism over changes to gaming regulations after a proposal that venues close for 7 hours from 2 a.m. to 9 a.m. was changed to 7 hours at the venue's discretion. Independent MLC Meg Webb said the government was watering down harm minimisation changes, but Minister Nick Digan said the government was still increasing the closure time from 4 to 7 hours.
17: We would see that it's up to venues to best determine when those closing hours work for them.
16: Optus is facing court over last year's 000 outage. The communications watchdog alleges the telco breached emergency call obligations more than 1,000 times during the September 2025 outage. RMIT telecommunications expert Mark Gregory has told the ABC the penalties could be quite significant.
18: The action will provide an opportunity for the telecommunications industry to take on notice that the regulator is now prepared to take action in the courts for breaches to the regulations regarding 000.
16: Prime Minister Anthony Albanese has killed off hopes the fuel excise cut will be extended. The PM confirming the 16 cent a litre discount will end on Sunday. With tensions rising again in the Middle East, the PM's told the ABC the focus is now on fuel supply.
19: And we have more fuel in Australia today than we had in February 28. That's a result of the relationships that were built around the world, but also the work that we've done with the private sector.
16: Victoria has recorded its first case of the H5 bird flu. Agriculture Victoria confirming a case found in a greater crested tern at Portland. It's been sent for further genetic testing in Geelong. Tasmania remains clear for now. And the Huon Valley Council says funding which was supposed to be spent on a major art installation in the state's south should be redirected into the region. It comes after it was revealed Dark Labs Transformer was no longer going ahead. The project was announced to help the region recover after bushfires ripped through the landscape in 2019. The council says government funding should instead be used for tourism investment and economic recovery in the Huon Valley.
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16: Sport news now, and Carlton's interim coach Josh Fraser is considering pitching for the full-time job. He's been given a week by the Blues hierarchy to decide if he wants to bid for the permanent position. Fraser says he's already learned a lot.
20: So you're exposed to a large number of things, but the reality is you're not exposed to everything, and I'm aware of that. But I've also feel like over the course of my coaching journey, I've had some great opportunities and experience that are a little bit unique as well.
16: And the Jack Jumpers and Jules can now make use of their new high-performance training centre with the facility officially open. It's the new base for both clubs and includes court, strength and conditioning spaces and treatment areas. Jules coach Claudiette Brazzard says it will make a huge difference ahead of the team's inaugural season.
21: You know, we want to be world-class. We want to be the best WNBL club. So, you know, this is just part of it. But, you know, it's all around, you know, now making the best use of it and how we set the standard and the expectations and, you know, how we compete every day on this court.
16: That's the latest in news and sport. I'm Judy Augustine.
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0: The cloudy conditions forecast for our Thursday afternoon. We're reaching for 13 degrees, bit of a cool breeze still, but patches of sun as well, making all the difference. We've got sunny conditions on the way for Friday as well, 4 overnight, 14 at the top for Friday. A couple of late showers lurking about the weekend, but not looking too bad. So 13 on the Saturday with a late shower there. Possible shower in the mix for Sunday again and reaching for a top of 14 degrees. We'll keep you in the loop with all things happening locally at cfmtaz.com.au.
1: 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'80s and '90s throwbacks that'll have you singing along. 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

0: Northwest Coast favourite hits on CFM 107.7. It's Jess with you this afternoon. Now, tomorrow, it is Friday, Prize Giving Friday, and we've got an extra special freebie to give away this week, and that is $1,000 cash. How good is this? It's your last chance to enter. It is many happy returns. Of course, tax time is now officially here. Maybe you've already got that job done. We can help you out. We can boost that tax return by $1,000, taking your entries all this month, which has very nearly passed us by. Big thanks to our friends at Harvey Norman Devonport, the best place to enjoy your hard-earned tax returns. If you're in the running to win, you need to tell us how you would spend that cash. We will be announcing our winner tomorrow. 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We can help you out with a very significant tax refund on us, and you don't have to do any work for it. How good. 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Daft Punk just around the corner on CFM. 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

0: Northwest Coast favourite hits, CFM with Jess. Good afternoon. Hope you've had a wonderful Thursday, Arvo. So nice to see a little bit of sunshine along the way, despite that chilly breeze. All right, Prize Giving Friday is nearly here. Your last chance to enter for our Win on the Coast prize this week, which is an awesome pack of goodies with thanks to Mask Co. These are delicious fragrances to brighten your day. You can find out why Australia is becoming quite obsessed with these amazing scents. Everything from Wiz Fizz Original Sherbet through to Bubblegum. We've got Cocoa Lime Fairy Dust. I don't know what fairy dust smells like, but I'm keen to find out. They are pretty good. And if you'd like to enter for your chance to win a whole pack of them, cfmtaz.com.au is where you need to go. All right, to get us to 4 o'clock, Lewis Capaldi is on the way. The Screaming Jets up next with an Aussie classic on CFM.
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1: The Northwest Coast favourite hits, CFM with Jess. Hello there. It's nearly at 4 o'clock, so we're about to check in with the latest from our newsroom. If you've got a Friends with Benefits key tag, remember to be out and about using it to get some discounts and benefits. 20% off at Torquay Dry Cleaners. 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
10: Good afternoon, I'm Judy Augustine. The state government has been accused of watering down changes to gaming reforms. Tasmania's Gaming Commission had developed new rules that all venues be closed for 7 hours from 2 a.m. to 9 a.m. to reduce harm to problem gamblers. But that was overruled by the Treasurer this week, who suggested venues not be required to close at the same time.
11: There's already evidence that people who are experiencing a problem with gambling on poker machines can move from one venue to the next as a venue closes. In order to extend their gambling time. That's why in other jurisdictions, in other states, there are set closing hours.
10: Independent MLC Meg Webb speaking there. Minister Nick Digan said the length of time venues had to close was still increasing. Messaging app Telegram is facing legal action by the eSafety Commissioner. It's been accused of failing to remove pro-terror material and could face fines of $55 million if found guilty. eSafety Commissioner Julie Inman-Grant says it comes at a time of heightened security here in Australia.
12: It is more important than ever that digital platforms meet their obligations to protect the Australian community.
10: Optus could face record penalties over last year's 000 outage. ACMA has launched federal court action, alleging the telco breached emergency call obligations more than 1,000 times when hundreds of 000 calls failed to connect last September. Telecommunications expert Mark Gregory has told the ABC it's an important step.
13: Because it will provide the opportunity for the courts to take action over the breaches to the regulations.
10: Home loan applications are on the decline, according to major bank NAB. It's reporting a slump to 15% in the last quarter due to higher interest rates and the cost of living. The RBA says it won't change its interest rates policy on house prices, instead opting to focus on keeping inflation under control. And after News Dark Labs transformer will no longer be built, the Huon Valley Council says government funding should be redirected to another project aimed at economic recovery. The installation was supposed to attract tourists to the region after it was hit by bushfires in 2019. Huon Valley Council General Manager Lockie Krantz said the region was still in need.
14: The, you know, the area has not recovered since 2019. And then we've had successive issues, you know, COVID, et cetera, since that have continued to knock us.
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10: Sport news now, and Carlton's interim coach Josh Fraser is considering pitching for the full-time job. He has been given a week by the Blues hierarchy to decide if he wants to bid for the permanent position. Fraser says he's learned a lot from his 11 weeks in charge.
15: So you're exposed to a large number of things, but the reality is you're not exposed to everything, and I'm aware of that. But I've also feel like over the course of my coaching journey, I've had some great opportunities and experience that are a little bit unique as well.
10: The Cats will be without skipper Pat Dangerfield for tonight's clash against Collingwood. The veteran forward hasn't been able to train since suffering a knock to the hip in Geelong's win over the D's last week. He'll be replaced by Jack Martin. And Alex de Minaur has set up an epic all-Aussie encounter at the Washington DC Open. After a 3-sets victory this morning, the Demon will now face Cruz Hewitt in the round of 16 early tomorrow. That's the latest in news and sport. I'm Judy Augustine.
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20: Partly cloudy conditions forecast for our Thursday afternoon. We're reaching for 13 degrees, bit of a cool breeze still, but patches of sun as well, making all the difference. We've got sunny conditions on the way for Friday as well. 4 overnight, 14 at the top for Friday. A couple of late showers lurking about the weekend, but not looking too bad. So 13 on the Saturday with a late shower there. Possible shower in the mix this Sunday again and reaching for a top of 14 degrees. We'll keep you in the loop with all things happening locally at cfmtas.com.au.
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0: West Coast favourite hits on CFM. It's Jess taking you through your afternoon and the last couple of days of July. It will be August by the time we kick off next week. Now, we're really excited because something very cool is coming in August. This is CFM's Steal My Standby. We are giving you the chance to win your way to the iHeartRadio Music Festival in Las Vegas. How cool is this? Across 4 weeks, you'll be encouraged to register online for your chance to get on the standby list. Now, if you hear your name on air, you will have 30 minutes to call back for your chance to go onto the standby list for this music festival trip. It's worth up to $20,000. Now, if you call back in time, you lock in your standby position for the major prize draw. But if you miss the window, then that opportunity is opened up to someone else. So someone else can phone in and steal your standby. This is epic. Such a massive prize. We do need to note you and your plus one to attend this festival must be 21 years or over and have valid passports with 6 months validity to be eligible to win. It all kicks off next Monday, August 3rd. You're going to hear all about it all over the radio. What a massive prize. Steal My Standby is coming soon.
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0: West Coast favourite hits on CFM. Jess with you this afternoon. Hope you've had a wonderful Thursday, Arvo. Our morning crew, Ben and Nath, back tomorrow from 6 with more chances to win. It's Prize Giving Friday. We've got some epic things to give away, and we're still putting you in the draw as well for that $1,000 voucher for Truscott's Tyre Solution, Donroad, Devonport. When it comes to tyres, trust Truscott. So if you are part of the show, even if you miss out winning on the spot, you still go into the running for that epic second chance prize. That was Noah Khan. We've got tunes on the way from Smash Mouth, Harry Styles, Bob Sinclair up next. We're picking up the pace a bit for your Thursday Arvo on C.
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0: the Northwest Coast, favourite hits, CFM 107.7. It's Jess with you at nearly 5 o'clock. It's over and out from me. Just a reminder though, if you haven't yet voted for Devonport's natural identity, voting for your favourite flora and fauna to best represent Devonport, now is the chance. Devonport has once again been named the top tourism town for Tassie for the fourth year running. So it's about time that Devonport had an emblem. So we're looking for a flora or fauna that best represents Devonport, and we can put it on the national stage, which is where Devonport is now headed to, well and truly deserving of that accolade. So we've got five plants, five animals, and you need to vote so that we get a winner. Can't wait to find out what wins, actually. So jump online and have a little look, cfmtaz.com.au, and get voting now. You can do that as many times as you like. Bit of fun for the kids as well. Get them involved. All right. It is over to our newsroom next, then Will and Woody in after five. Have a great afternoon on 107.7 CFM.
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0: All of that and more still to be announced at the iHeartRadio Music Festival 2026 in Vegas. And we could be sending you there for free. 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
1: Good evening, I'm Judy Augustine. Lawyers for an Australian man detained in Syria on murder charges hold grave concerns for his welfare and prospects of a fair trial. 20-year-old Patrick Stevenson is accused of the shooting death of another Australian man in Syria in December last year. Prime Minister Anthony Albanese has told the ABC the government is assisting the families involved.
2: I feel for the families of the person who's lost their life, and we're connected with them and providing support for them. We're also providing support for the family of the person who's been charged.
1: A man has been detained by police this afternoon after he was allegedly armed with a knife in public in Launceston. Police received reports about 1:45 of the alleged offender in the Brisbane Street area, who was later apprehended on Henry Street. No one was injured. Authorities say the knife was seized and investigations into the incident are underway. The state government is facing criticism over changes to gaming regulations after a proposal that all venues close for 7 hours from 2 a.m. to 9 a.m. was changed to 7 hours at the venue's discretion. Independent MLC Meg Webb said the government was watering down harm minimisation changes.
3: Our expert independent gaming commission has been absolutely clear with this government that this measure will not be meaningful unless it occurs in a standardised way across all venues. The government's failing to do that.
1: Minister Nick Dygan said the government was still increasing the closure time from 4 hours to 7 hours. The federal government has ruled out extending the fuel excise beyond this weekend. The 16 centilitre cut will end on Sunday. And the Huon Valley Council says funding which was supposed to be spent on a major art installation in the state's far south should be redirected into the region. Darklab's transformer was announced to help the region recover after bushfires ripped through the landscape in 2019, but it's no longer going ahead. Huon Valley Council General Manager Lockie Kranz says government funding should instead be used for tourism investment and economic recovery in the region.
4: There's no shortage of great ideas and great projects and opportunities here, but we need to know which are the ones that are going to be enduring, get consensus on those, and then go and invest in those.
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1: Sport news now, and the Jack Jumpers and Jewels can now make use of their new high-performance training centre with the facility officially open. It's the new base for both clubs and includes courts, strength and conditioning spaces and treatment areas. Jewels coach Claudia Brazzard says it will make a huge difference ahead of the team's inaugural season.
5: You know, we want to be world-class. We want to be the best WNBL club. So, you know, this is just part of it. But, you know, it's all around, you know, now making the best use of it and how we set the standard and the expectations and, you know, how we compete every day on this court.
1: Day 7 of action gets underway at the Commonwealth Games in Glasgow shortly. There are 17 gold medals up for grabs tonight, with all eyes on track and field and the velodrome, where track cycling events will get underway. And Bombers footy boss Daniel McPherson will leave at the end of the year after 4 seasons with the club. It comes as Dean Solomon will make a decision over the next week on whether he wants to throw his hat in the ring for the full-time coaching role at Essendon. That's the latest in news and sport. I'm Judy Augustine.
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9: Partly cloudy conditions forecast for our Thursday afternoon. We're reaching for 13 degrees, bit of a cool breeze still, but patches of sun as well, making all the difference. We've got sunny conditions on the way for Friday as well, 4 overnight, 14 at the top for Friday. A couple of late showers lurking about the weekend, but not looking too bad. So 13 on the Saturday with a late shower there. Possible shower in the mix for Sunday again and reaching for a top of 14 degrees. We'll keep you in the loop with all things happening locally at cfmtas.com.au.

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0: It's Will and Woody. Hope you're having a wonderful drive home. Woods, you're a meme. I love it. You're getting shit online. And it's my favourite thing, I think.
1: Thank you. And that comes that means a lot coming from my best mate.
0: Everyone's loving it, though.
1: Everyone's hating me on the line.
0: It's also good for business, though. Like, everyone, like, we're getting a lot of clicks for it. We got the biggest interview in the world, Tom Holland and Zendaya. And you completely ruined it. And it has become a sensation. If you haven't heard the audio, this is the question, the first and only question that Woody gets out in the interview.
2: Tom, I know you look very good in the Spider-Man suit, but I have heard a little rumor that you continue to wear the suit even when it's not required. Even when you go into the shops to get coffee, the suit is on. Is that true?
0: No. It's baseless. It's unfunny. It's accusatorial. Yep. It's a whole bunch of things.
1: Totally.
0: It couldn't have been a worse question. I don't think if we spent an hour in a room coming up with something, which is not like obviously completely inappropriate, could we have come up with something as bad as that?
1: See, that's where you're wrong. I deliberately thought of the worst question I could ask, knowing that that would go viral. And Will, we've got millions of clicks online, yes, my friend. It's the genius behind what looks like a mistake.
0: And I'm loving this. I'm loving this false bravado. Is that it's a shell? It's a defense.
1: Me.
0: Text line's open here, and you guys can call us because this what you're seeing right now is a guy who's hurt and he's putting on a great show.
1: I love getting trolled. I'm fine with it.
0: But we caught you off mic last night. We had the mic still rolling. This is you talking about the trolls.
3: There's a part of me which is just like all these that are giving me shit online. What's your first question to Tom Holland?
1: It's a good point past me. It's a good point past me.
0: So burned. So beautifully burned.
1: Why are these mics always on?
0: Vulnerable.
1: Why are these mics always on?
0: I like it. It's beautiful. You got more? All right, let's hear it one more time.
3: There's a part of me which is just like all these that are giving me shit online. What's your first question to Tom Holland?
0: All right.
1: I stand by that, though. What is your first question?
0: I know you stand by it, and that's why we're opening the phone lines. What would you have asked Tom Holland? First question, put yourself in the shoes of us. By the way, Spider-Man Brand New Day is out today. I'm sure we've all seen it. Let's justify Woody. Because I agree, mate. You can't. People in glass houses shouldn't throw stones.
1: Exactly. It's hard what we do, guys. It's bloody hard.
0: What would you have asked Tom Holland
1: for? Zendaya or just Tom Holland?
0: Well, it was asked to him. It was asked to Tom.
1: Yeah, sure.
0: Throw it over to you guys right now. Let's answer him. It's Will and Woody. Hope you're having a great drive.
4: If I had a dollar for every time they made me laugh, I'd have $1.75. Will and Woody, driving you home.
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0: Will and Woody, Peking Duck up next right now. Of what else can you get a hangover from? I got a hangover. We'll also take your texts. We love the text line, so text us. And now the reason we're talking about this is because everyone's going out to see Odyssey these days.
1: Yes.
0: Big new Nolan movie.
1: Mm-hmm.
0: It's a big one, though. It's a big
1: long,
0: one.
1: Long. Very long.
0: Very long. So people go in, they get the popcorn, and you end up eating a lot of popcorn. And one of the pitfalls, Woods, of eating a lot of popcorn, according to our button pusher, Button Pusher Tommy,
2: yeah,
0: who is, apart from you, Woods, the biggest hypochondriac I know. If you have too much popcorn, you get a popcorn hangover.
3: Yeah, boy.
2: So, Tommy, so you genuinely wake up the next morning and you haven't had any alcohol. You've just had a lot of salty popcorn. Yep. And it feels just like the hangover you would get from alcohol?
3: I find it with pizza as well, actually.
0: Shut up.
2: So anything not, with high salt.
3: High salt. You just wake up and you feel so parched and you feel lethargic the next day. And it's all to do with the salt content. You know how much salt is in that popcorn?
2: I don't. I've never thought about it.
3: A lot of empty calories.
0: What's an empty calorie?
3: Well, it's like a calorie that you're eating. It's like high caloric, but not much food, like not much substance.
0: Oh. Yeah.
3: You know what I mean? Like a Palmer, you're getting a lot of calories, but there's also a lot of food there.
0: Yeah, right.
3: But like the popcorn, you're eating a lot of calories, but you're not actually eating a lot.
2: But corn's a vegetable, though, there so, you know. Yeah, the vegetable. Anyway, so how much
0: Please
2: popcorn?
0: Don't make this show.
2: Oh, it's corn. That. Anyway, how much popcorn do you need to have for you to receive a hangover?
3: I reckon I've done a little scientific study, and I ate like a half a small.
2: Yeah, only half a small.
3: Half a small did it to me.
2: Yeah, and you were hungover.
3: Yeah.
0: I should say he was so worried about the popcorn hangover that he actually went home for the Odyssey filming, made his own popcorn at home with olive oil and sea salt and brought it in his Snaplock bag.
3: Stunning. I've got some here.
2: I'd love some.
3: Here you go.
2: Absolutely love some. Tommy makes
3: beautiful.
2: A great
3: smell
2: popcorn.
3: It. Smell it.
2: And so no hangover from this as well because less salt. No. Have you ever had a day off from work because of a popcorn hangover?
3: Nearly.
0: You brought it up a lot. Are you guys eating get a hangover from anything else?
4: Sometimes I get the meat sweats.
2: Meat, just
0: not getting a meat hangover. Oh, actually, sorry. I think you can get a McDonald's hangover.
3: Oh, yeah.
2: I love Macca's. Macca's would not cause hangovers. We love Macca's on this show.
0: We do.
4: A couple of other fast food outlets as well. Maybe one that specializes in chicken.
0: Yeah, it's a thing.
2: I don't know if you guys ever hit a sauna hard at night. I feel like sometimes.
0: You get a sauna hangover?
2: Yeah.
4: Just dehydration.
2: But that is a hangover, isn't it?
4: I guess. I got a
0: hangover. The topic doesn't sound as good with when were you severely dehydrated?
2: What dehydrates you?
0: That doesn't have the same ring to it, mate. Come on, we workshop this. Where'd you get your hangover from?
3: Didn't you guys get a hangover after you ate the mini mart here at work? The little mini supermarket?
2: 100%. Yes.
0: I just realized something that I get a hangover from.
2: What?
0: This hasn't happened to me in a long time, but I remember when I was at uni and I was binge watching TV shows and I couldn't turn the TV show off because I was binging it and I ended up watching it like on my laptop in bed until like 2 o'clock in the morning.
2: Oh, yeah.
0: And then I had to get up in the morning to go to a lecture at like 9. I would have like a TV show hangover.
2: Yeah.
0: You know, like, because you've been staring at the screen for, you'd be in your bed and you're like, I'll just watch one more. And then all of a sudden you realize you've been staring at the laptop for 5 hours.
2: Yes.
0: That you would wake up like bug eyed.
2: Yeah, no. Yeah.
0: Do you remember that?
2: Definitely. Definitely can't do it now with kids, but when I used to binge TV.
0: Right.
2: Yeah, did you go one more?
0: Who cares?
2: Sore in the morning. What about.
0: Someone's written sherbet in the chat.
2: Sherbet?
4: Have you ever tackled that as an adult?
0: Sherbet hangover.
4: Yeah, Whiz Fizz.
2: Whiz-Fizz hangover.
4: Yes,
0: Whiz-Fizz hangover. Okay, let's take calls.
2: Tommy, you looked up an app that said pee time.
3: Run pee.
2: Run pee, which is, so he looked up the moment of the movie where there was the least development of the script.
0: I actually think that's smart.
2: But then the other thing, what's the other thing? You went to the bathroom. What does it do?
3: So at 1 hour and 35 minutes out of a 2 hour and 53 minute film, I went to run pee. And then when you're in the bathroom, you can read the synopsis of what's happening on screen while you're in the bathroom.
0: Wow.
2: That's unbelievable. This is not a paid bit. That's unbelievable.
0: That is unbelievable.
2: Alex, what gives you a hangover?
5: I wear reading glasses, and sometimes if I haven't realised there's been a smudge, I get to the end of the day, and I kind of feel like I have a hangover.
2: Oh, just a smudge on your glass lens.
5: Yeah, I don't know if it's the blurriness throughout the time of the day.
0: Oh, you get a hangover from reading glasses.
5: Yeah.
0: Mm. Alex, Alex, you can have $100 to go and spend at Red Rooster, $10 whole roast chickens Monday to Wednesday only at Red Rooster. One of the ones that just occurred to me was people that, there's a couple of hoops here, so stay with me. People that drink coffee.
2: Yes.
0: When they don't drink coffee.
2: Oh, yeah. Big headache.
0: They get a hangover.
2: Yeah. It hits me hard.
0: That's wild.
2: Yeah.
0: That's crazy. That's that's proper addict sort of stuff.
2: Well, it's a drug at the end of the day, isn't it?
0: Caffeine.
2: Yeah.
0: Yeah, for sure. Hey, got another one for you. I think there's a haircut hangover that occurs.
2: Just how annoyed you are and how sad you are.
0: I think the haircut hangover normally goes for 3 or 4 days after you get a fresh do.
2: I reckon 8 days. Eight or 9 days for mine.
0: Yeah, it's a haircut hangover, right?
2: And then 8 days in, you're like, I'm back. Let's go to Phil here.
0: Are you back?
2: Me?
0: Yeah.
2: I had a haircut 2 weeks ago. I came into work after my haircut and... Yeah, Tommy said I look like Jimmy Neutron.
3: Boy genius.
2: It was just up. The guy at the hairdresser put it up. Anyway, let's go to Phil.
0: So I reckon there's a haircut hangover.
2: Yeah, for sure. Phil, things that give you hangovers, what is it for you, Phil?
1: So this was about 2 years ago. I still remember it clearly. We wanted to be fancy and went and got some Japanese Wagyu, like some A5 steaks. Oh,
2: yeah, yum.
1: Never cooked them before. Just got like a 500-gram steak each.
2: Whoa.
1: Cooked it up, ate the whole thing. Like we each ate it. Oh, my God. I woke up and felt like I'd been hit by a truck. And we looked it up. One steak was 3,000 calories.
2: Oh, my Lord.
0: Whoa.
2: So are we talking like the headache, bit of brain fog?
1: We're talking like I had to take the day off work.
0: Wow. That's cool.
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9: And locals are being celebrated for their recycling habits with thousands of containers put through the Recycle Rewards program.
8: To around the island state.
9: The planned community information session for the waterfront redevelopment won't go ahead today as initially planned. And as a result, it has deferred the meeting to allow time for the assessment of landscape architect quotes and a working group review.
8: And beyond.
9: The latest jobs figures have dropped and unemployment remains steady at 4.3% for March. Close to 18,000 jobs were added to the economy last month.
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11: 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Ethan continued his consistent season last round with 20 disposals and several important involvements across the ground. 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
6: Hi, I'm Sally Pearson. More medals for our female athletes at the Commonwealth Games. The Aussies swept the podium in the 50-metre freestyle with Meg Harris leading home Alex Perkins and Shayna Jack. Australia also clinched gold in the women's 4x100-metre medley relay. Eileen Chikamatana added to the haul in the weightlifting. Day 7 features Michelle Jenica in the 100-metre hurdles, while Jessica Hull is favourite in the mile. And the LPGA Women's Open tees off in England. Cassie Porter, Minji Lee and Grace Kim are among the Aussies in the field.
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0: I never heard enough.
1: That's terrible. I like the beat, but all that other shit you got going on, that's got to go.
2: I mean, there's some crazy stuff going on, but I think it's nice. In today's climate, it looks like an up-you to the really pristine AI stuff going on, so I'm in.
0: And so based on that, are we more chance of getting that warm-up gig?
3: No, I know. Don't listen to the boys. Woody made that.
1: Woody, that's not your gear.
3: That's not my gear.
2: We've been hoodwinked
3: We've
1: been hoodwinked by your manager. A proactive manager is a good manager.
2: I think proactive. But,
3: don't encourage him.
0: Thank you.
1: Well, no, we want to make sure you're happy as well here, DJ Will. So, you know.
2: Yeah. All so right. here's our on-air check-in. How you doing?
3: I'm struggling, bro. Just take me for a ride.
0: I'm new to managing too. You know, I'm new to managing. I'm just figuring out as I go.
3: Why are you
0: all right?
3: The victim in this?
0: So how about
4: did you somehow turn yourself into the victim?
0: How about checking on the manager? How about how's the manager going? You know,
3: he's done no research and hasn't spoken to them at all about their album. But I think
0: mentioned the new album out August 14. It's called Paradise. First ever album. So why now? You've been in the biz for so long, boys. Why an album now?
2: It's a good question.
1: You know,
2: we got too comfortable in our world of just making smash singles. And in all realness, it was a lot bigger a challenge than we would have ever thought. We've spent the last 3 years absolutely spending all of our time
3: every
2: on this.
3: Second. Rubes, you kind of went down the country electro theme stuff with yoga and then the Kelly Holiday gear adds, there's more guitar involved, I suppose. So like, where does this sit? You bringing both your solo projects together or are you just sitting in that sweet groove of Peking Duck?
1: It's us being able to explore the groove of Peking Duck more and go deeper down that wide open road. We did a weird thing where we kind of made our own samples and then messed them up ourselves.
2: Make a disco song, like record the bass, the drums, the guitars, and then resample that.
3: Why would you do that to yourselves?
2: I know, it's boys.
3: I know traditionally, like Peking Duck recording sessions can be at the arse end of a bender. What was this like? Are there any war stories from trying to put this together?
2: I'm going to pretend this was the cleanest recording experience of all time. However, in LA, Adam did go missing for a full day.
1: Yeah. Yeah, these things happen. And do it's we a jungle out there?
0: Did we ever find out where Adam was for the day?
1: I can't remember.
2: I don't think anyone knew. I don't think Adam knew.
1: I don't think I knew.
3: 14th of August, 2026, the first studio album from the boys.
0: Perfect.
3: Peking Duck. You guys are legends. We love you.
0: Really quickly, just back on my client, DJ Will, though. First ever national tour for my boy, Will, next week. Any advice?
2: Yeah, just do you and don't listen to Woody and you'll kill it.
1: Have fun.
2: Fun.
3: Thanks, boys. I'll have some fun. I appreciate it. If you guys want to head along, search for the brand new Paradise album tour. If you want to go and see these guys, kicks off in September, but you're touring all the way through November. So good luck, guys.
1: Thanks for having us. Bye.
3: Okay, great to see you, boys.
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4: Good evening, I'm Judy Augustine. Police have seized a knife and taken a man into custody in Launceston after he was allegedly armed in public. Authorities were called to the Brisbane Street area before 2 this afternoon. The man later apprehended on Henry Street. No one was injured and investigations into the incident are underway. Messaging app Telegram is facing legal action by the eSafety Commissioner. It's been accused of failing to remove pro-terror material and could face fines of $55 million if found guilty. eSafety Commissioner Julie Inmont-Grant says it comes at a time of heightened security here in Australia.
5: It is more important than ever that digital platforms meet their obligations to protect the Australian community.
4: The state government has been accused of watering down changes to gaming reforms. Tasmania's Gaming Commission had developed new rules that all venues be closed for 7 hours from 2 a.m. to 9 a.m. to reduce the harm to problem gamblers. But that was overruled by the Treasurer this week, who suggested venues not be required to close at the same time.
6: There's already evidence that people who are experiencing a problem with gambling on poker machines can move from one venue to the next as a venue closes in order to extend their gambling time. That's why in other jurisdictions, in other states, there are set closing hours.
4: Independent MLC Meg Webb speaking there. Minister Nick Dygan said the length of time venues had to close was still increasing. Home loan applications are on the decline, according to major bank NAB. It's reporting a slump of 15% in the last quarter due to higher interest rates and the cost of living. The RBA says it won't change its interest rate policy on house prices, instead opting to focus on keeping inflation under control. And after News Dark Labs transformer will not be built in the Huon Valley, the council says government funding should be redirected to another project aimed at economic recovery. The installation was supposed to attract tourists to the region after it was hit by bushfires in 2019. Huon Valley Council General Manager Lockie Kranz said the region was still in need.
7: The area has not recovered since 2019. And then we've had successive issues, COVID, et cetera, since that have continued to knock us.
1: 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LMCT 3060.
4: Sport News Now and Alex De Minaur will take on Cruz Hewitt in the second round of the Washington Open early tomorrow morning. Cruz is the son of Australian tennis great Leighton Hewitt. De Minaur says he can't wait.
8: It's going to be a lot of fun. I'm really excited for him, for the matchup, for everything he's been doing. He's a great kid.
4: Rory McIlroy has added another stop to his Australian summer tour. The Northern Irish golfer will now play at Victoria's Cathedral Invitational as well as the Australian Open at Kingston Heath. Meanwhile, the Cats will be without skipper Pat Dangerfield for tonight's clash against Collingwood. The veteran forward hasn't been able to train since suffering a knock to the hip in Geelong's win over the D's last week. He'll be replaced by Jack Martin. And Sam Mitchell is closing in on a deal to extend his contract at Hawthorn. The coach says he's been having seamless negotiations with the club. It would likely mean he remains at the Hawks until the end of 2030. That's the latest news and sport. I'm Judy Augustine.
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1: I'm DJ Will.
0: With the help of DJ Delicious. 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In front of a huge crowd of future diehard fans. DJ Will and his first ever national tour is coming to Club 237.
2: DJ Will.
1: I'm DJ Will.
3: Yeah, baby! The biggest club in Townsville, my friend.
4: What
3: club.
4: Are you talking?
3: Club 237, Club 237, huge club. You are the headline act, my friend.
4: Wow.
3: At that club.
4: Wow.
3: Next Saturday.
4: Cool.
3: No, we're talking thousands of people. They say no to people because it is such a hot club in Townsville. Oh, yeah. Oh, yeah. If you're listening to this and you're in Townsville, clear the decks for next Saturday night because your boy DJ Will is going to be headlining. Listen, I'm going to let you settle. Let's go to a song.
4: Settle.
3: Let's go to a song. You seem shocked.
4: Did someone say it's rattled. After the races?
3: It's after the race.
1: Cup day in Townsville.
3: Yeah! Let's go to a song.
4: Wow, okay.
3: I can answer any questions you've got about the gig.
4: So many questions.
3: It's bloody exciting, mate.
4: People line up for 2 or 3 hours to get into the club.
3: Yep. Mate,
4: wow.
3: It goes off.
4: Shout out to Mark the Man Daniel.
3: Oh,
4: who,
3: yeah.
4: No one can put together the final countdown with Freestyler. But we heard it. Will and Woody.
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0: Woody, hope you're having a wonderful drive home. Woods, I think one of the worst things that can happen to you in life is making a fool out of yourself in front of someone that you most respect.
1: Can't relate.
0: Shane
1: can't,
0: Warne.
1: Can't. Yep.
0: American Pie premiere, red carpet.
1: I've said, oh, yeah, no, I remember. Yeah. I remember the moment.
0: Right. Well, I knew you'd deny it, so I just thought I'd remind you.
1: R.I.P. Shane Warne.
0: Now.
1: Tom Holland. I mean, let's just do a fresh one. To be fair, I've done a lot. Miley Cyrus.
0: You've got a few.
1: Miley Cyrus.
0: Oh, Delta Goodrich.
1: Delta Goodrich. Really? Who?
0: Haven't you made a fool of?
1: I think it's impossible for me to meet someone that I look up to.
0: Agreed.
1: And not cook.
0: Totally agree with that.
1: Amy Shark actually filmed me the other day. It was in a video for Russell Crowe.
0: Yeah.
1: Because I've bought a prop from the actual movie Gladiator.
0: Yeah.
1: I wanted to share that with Russell.
0: Yeah.
1: I don't know what happens to me, but the performance that goes on.
0: Yeah, it's crazy.
1: I think I finished it with Strength and Honour, which is a line.
0: You from said the Strength movie, and Honour to Russell Crowe.
1: Strength and Honour.
0: Jesus. Like, oh, my wow. God. Okay.
1: What was I thinking?
0: Yeah, I don't know. But it's rare for me to have these moments in this industry.
1: Even if you look up to someone, generally speaking, you can hold it together. Outside of that one time in front of Kevin Parker. Oh, actually, you cried when Stephen Fry walked in here, which was a bit much. He's just a human being.
0: I did.
1: Yeah.
0: Anyway, guys, I had one the other day that I don't think could have gone much worse. There's a few things to note.
1: Was it Kylie Minogue in Corsica?
0: In Corsica. No, she was in Corsica. There's a band that I love, but I think they're just awesome. They're one of the coolest things that are coming out of Australia right now. They're called Parcels.
1: Parcels.
0: They're all from Byron Bay. Five guys, super loved up. Just awesome creators. Very chill, progressive. They lived in Berlin for a long time. They're down with everyone. They collaborated recently with Daft Punk.
1: Oh, yeah, nice.
0: Like, they're just very, very well respected. And I went and saw their show recently. Producer Leo was there as well. Unbelievable, right, Leo?
2: Absolutely amazing.
0: Yeah, they're incredible. And like, just before, I was talking to these guys off mic before about who's the hottest of them, and we all agreed that Joe, the bassist, Noah.
2: Yeah, he's gorgeous.
0: He's gorgeous.
1: Okay.
0: He's absolutely gorgeous. We're just talking about... I'm 37. I'm only 36. Got that. But I'm 36. I'm washed up, right? But I would consider them cool. They're cool guys, aren't they?
2: Yeah, you have to, like, once you see them on stage and, like, the way they dress, the synergy, they're all sexy.
0: They're about as hip as it gets, okay?
1: I'll definitely watch a music video later.
0: Check it out.
1: I can't wait.
0: So... That's one thing you should know.
1: They're sexy.
0: Parcels. They're sexy. The sexiest is their bassist, Noah.
1: Okay, cool.
0: The other thing you should know is that on Sunday, I got back from Europe, so I had 30 hours in a plane with my two kids. Mm. And the idea of getting them out of the jet lag is you get them into the sunlight as quickly as you could. So the alarm went off at 7:30 a.m. on
1: Reset
0: Sunday.
1: Reset their circadian rhythm.
0: Get them back in the present. Get them in the present. That's what I said to my daughter when I woke her up. Trying to get in the present, darling.
1: Yeah. Sure, she responded well to that.
0: Loved it.
1: Yeah.
0: But so I took them both down to the cafe. If anyone's ever had jet-lagged kids before, they're just kind of like, they're in the sunlight, but they're so rattled because they're so asleep. As soon as we got there, I spotted out the front of the cafe an incredibly good-looking guy wearing triple denim with kind of like strawberry blonde hair.
1: Triple denim.
0: And I was like, wow, that guy's hip. And then I was like, holy shit, Sam, can you give me some more parcels, Tommy? That's Noah from Parcels.
1: Whoa. And as like... up close, was as sexy as you imagined.
0: Gorgeous.
1: What did he smell like? Did he get close enough? Okay, wow.
0: He's just hot.
1: It is a Sunday
0: And he was
1: morning.
0: There with this gorgeous girl and, you know, one of his many, you know, girlfriends at the moment, I imagine. But anyway, look, he's just on.
1: Okay. Yeah, great.
0: With a dog and an infected paw and two kids with jet lag, I didn't want to be standing there. Okay, I want to make myself anonymous.
1: Yeah.
0: Sam goes inside to order the coffees.
1: Yeah.
0: We do a rock off because that's 5 minutes out. So she's like, great, I get to go in, order the coffee, have some peace and quiet inside. Yep. When she leaves, the dog panics that she leaves. The dog's tied to the pram, pulls the pram with my son in it down.
1: As in down, flipped over?
0: Nearly. I just catch it. He has had a full feed of milk and he's also hysterical because he's jet lagged. So he then spews projectile onto my daughter.
1: Onto Max. Oh, no.
0: Who's standing there. Oh, no. At which point I scream out. Rather than running inside to go and get Sam, I'm just like, I'm trying to hold the pram up with one thing, hold the dog with the other, and comfort Max with the other. So I just screamed out to Sam. I was like, Sam.
1: Yeah.
0: Sam runs out.
1: Yeah.
0: She's like, what? And I've got nicknames for my kids, which are not cool. And I said, Juju spewed on the muffin, which is my daughter.
1: Yeah, my son
0: and my daughter.
1: I get that. No, I got that, mate.
0: And then I looked up and I was like, oh, it's Noah from Parcels.
1: Did you say... Noah from Parcels, have you got a handkerchief or something?
0: No, I just, like, we just shared a look.
1: Oh, you just
0: and I was like,
1: eyes.
0: We'll never now ever have anything
1: Did you think that before that, though, really?
0: There was a chance.
1: I love that you think
0: And
1: that.
0: I just ruined every chance.
1: I love that you think
0: of
1: this.
0: Ever hanging out with that guy.
1: This was what ruined it. Not the fact that you're the wrong side of 35, have two kids.
0: It actually really hurt. And then he got up and left. But I think he actually had to go. But yeah.
1: You never know, though, really. He might have been wanting to stay there for the whole morning, but...
0: ruined it.
1: Muffin smells like spew, and Juju might be about to spew again.
0: Will and Woody.
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0: Will and Woody. Hope you're having a wonderful drive home. Woodrow, it is the end of the show. Normally, this is the off-air meeting that we put on the air, the post-show notes, mm-hmm. the feedback from everyone on the team. Has anyone got a show note?
1: Anyone? Joe?
2: I just want to say congratulations, Will, on booking that gig, and congratulations, Woody, for booking it for your client. It's incredible.
0: I didn't book it, to be fair. I have been asking for a club to DJ in these last couple of weeks, and you've been underperforming massively, but the last gig of the national tour is actually going to be in a club.
1: The biggest club in townsville. Club 237, baby. You and the Townsvillians, and like hundreds. They queue for hours at this club, my friend. You need to get home and you need to start mixing, brother. Why are you yawning? This is not the time to... Oh,
3: I'm
1: my
3: really
1: God.
3: Sorry.
1: Man, it's 6 o'clock. You're on it like...
0: I'm jet lagged.
1: You're on at 10 p.m.
0: Oh, yeah, I'll be fine on the night.
1: You better be, man, because this is my reputation on the line now, okay?
0: You haven't got a reputation.
1: Yes, I do. Yes, I do, and it's bad. Really bad at the moment. And I need this. We need this.
0: Cool. I'm excited. That's going to be great.
1: Guys, the national tour, it kicks off next week, Monday.
0: You had a note button pusher, Tommy?
4: Yeah, it doesn't stop there. We've got another thing for you tonight.
0: Tonight?
1: Oh, yeah. Actually, are you busy?
0: Yeah.
1: Cancel.
0: No, I'm not.
1: No,
0: but
1: okay.
0: I want to go home.
1: We know I have to take you somewhere. This is all to do with the DJ tour. I'd say and show you. Do you have your decks with you?
0: For the last time, DJs don't take their decks. They just take USBs with them.
1: Do you have your USB with you?
0: Yeah.
1: Might be a little pop-up. And by the way, if you're listening, you might be there.
0: What do you mean?
1: I'm just saying, if you're driving your car right now, look out for a DJ.
0: Where?
1: Not going to say.
0: What do you mean?
1: Not going to say.
0: That's not help. That's not hate.
1: Surprise pop-up. DJ Will could be in your city. Who knows?
0: Just tell...
1: Tonight.
0: Am I doing a gig or not?
1: Maybe.
0: What do you mean, maybe?
1: It's cool if you don't confirm it.
0: No, but like if I'm DJing somewhere tonight, I would like people to know that.
1: Not sure.
5: I'm DJ Will.
0: You are sure though?
1: No. Who knows? Maybe. Maybe.
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0: Fantastic.
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1: And locals are being celebrated for their recycling habits, with thousands of containers put through the Recycle Rewards program
0: to around the island state.
1: The planned community information session for the waterfront redevelopment won't go ahead today as initially planned, and as a result it has deferred the meeting to allow time for the assessment of landscape architect quotes and a working group review.
0: And beyond.
1: The latest jobs figures have dropped and unemployment remains steady at 4.3% for March. Close to 18,000 jobs were added to the economy last month.
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8: 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TikTok, obviously a massive song. She's done things with Flo Rida, Pitbull. She's been on the map since 2010. She had a song that was written for The Greatest Showman. She's American. She's come down to Australia.
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1: And locals are being celebrated for their recycling habits with thousands of containers put through the Recycle Rewards program
0: to around the island state.
1: The planned community information session for the waterfront redevelopment won't go ahead today as initially planned. And as a result, it has deferred the meeting to allow time for the assessment of landscape architect quotes and a working group review.
0: And beyond.
1: The latest jobs figures have dropped and unemployment remains steady at 4.3% for March. Close to 18,000 jobs were added to the economy last month.
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1: This here is remarkable. So, so deaf. Remix. J.E., y'all. 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

0: good happens after midnight, except these two. It's Will and Woody keeping you up.
1: Woods, you're a meme. I love it. You're getting shit online. And it's my favourite thing, I think.
2: Thank you. And that comes that means a lot coming from my best mate.
1: Everyone's loving it, though.
2: Everyone's hating me on the line.
1: It's also good for business, though. Like we're getting a lot of clicks for it. We got the biggest interview in the world, Tom Holland and Zendaya. And you completely ruined it. And it has become a sensation. If you haven't heard the audio, this is the question, the first and only question that Woody gets out in the interview.
3: Tom, I know you look very good in the Spider-Man suit, but I have heard a little rumour that you continue to wear the suit even when it's not required. Even when you go into the shops to get coffee, the suit is on. Is that true?
4: No.
1: Baseless. It's unfunny. It's accusatorial. Yeah. It's a whole bunch of things.
2: Totally.
1: It's just, it couldn't have been a worse question. I don't think if we spent an hour in a room coming up with something, which is not like obviously completely inappropriate.
2: Yeah.
1: Could we have come up with something as bad as that?
2: See, that's where you're wrong. I deliberately thought of the worst question I could ask, knowing that that would go viral. And Will, we've got millions of clicks online, yes, my friend. It's the genius behind what looks like a mistake.
1: And I'm loving this. I'm loving this false bravado. Is that it's a shell? It's a defense.
2: Me.
1: Text line's open here. 0429 13 1065. And you guys can call us on 13 1065, because this what you're seeing right now is a guy who's hurt and he's putting on a great show.
2: I love getting trolled. I'm fine with it.
1: But we caught you off mic last night. We had the mic still rolling. This is you talking about the trolls.
3: There's a part of me which is just like, all these that are giving me shit online, what's your first question to Tom Holland?
2: It's a good point past me. It's a good point past me.
1: So burnt. So beautifully burnt.
2: Why are these mics always on?
1: Vulnerable. Why are these mics always on? I like it. It's beautiful. You got more? All right, let's hear it one more time.
3: There's a part of me which is just like, all these that are giving me shit online, what's your first question to Tom Holland?
1: All right.
2: I stand by that, though. What is your first question?
1: I know you stand by it, and that's why we're opening the phone lines. 13 1065. What would you have asked Tom Holland? First question, put yourself in the shoes of us. By the way, Spider-Man Brand New Day is out today. So 13 1065. I'm sure we've all seen it. Let's justify Woody. Because I agree, mate. You can't. People in glass houses shouldn't throw stones.
2: Exactly. It's hard what we do, guys. It's bloody hard.
1: What would you have asked Tom Holland? 13 1065.
2: And Zendaya or just Tom Holland?
1: Well, it was asked to him. It was asked to Tom.
2: Yeah, sure.
1: 0429 13 1065. Throw it over to you guys right now. Let's answer him. It's Will and Woody.
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0: Yeah, all of that and more still to be announced at the iHeartRadio Music Festival 2026 in Vegas. 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It's CFM's Steal My Standby. Starts Monday. The noughties tunes you love. 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Plus 80s and 90s throwbacks that'll have you singing along. 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
1: I'm DJ Will.
0: 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In front of a huge crowd of future diehard fans. DJ Will and his first ever national tour is coming to Club 237.
1: DJ Will. DJ Will.
2: Yeah, baby! The biggest club in Townsville, my friend.
3: What
2: club.
3: Are you talking?
2: Club 237, Club 237. Huge club. You are the headline act, my friend.
3: Wow.
2: At that club.
3: Wow.
2: Next Saturday.
3: Cool.
2: No, we're talking thousands of people. They say no to people because it is such a hot club in Townsville. Oh, yeah. Oh, yeah. If you're listening to this and you're in Townsville, clear the decks for next Saturday night because your boy DJ Will is going to be headlining. Listen, I'm going to let you settle. Let's go to a song.
3: Settle.
2: Let's go to a song. You seem shocked.
3: Did someone say it's after the races?
2: It's after the race.
4: It's Cup Day in Townsville.
2: Yeah! Let's go to a song. Let's go to a song.
3: Wow, okay.
2: I can answer any questions you've got the gig.
3: So many questions.
2: It's bloody exciting, mate.
3: People line up for 2 or 3 hours to get into the club.
5: Yep.
2: Mate,
3: wow.
2: It goes off.
3: Shout out to Mark the Man Daniel.
2: Oh,
3: who
2: yeah.
3: No one can put together the final countdown with Freestyler. But we heard it. Will and Woody.
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0: hours in Hobart was mistreated yesterday.
1: Yeah, we're just east of Hobart. Neil the Seal, he was getting prod with a stick.
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1: Yep.
0: Where was he?
1: Yep. 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
0: Classic.
1: This is so on brand for Neil. 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No. He's going to wind up getting hurt. Or they will when he gets aggressive.
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0: 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It's so simple. The crew will give you two song options. 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
8: Good morning, I'm Jane Drew with your local news first. Devonport has once again been crowned the winner of the top tourism town, marking 4 years on the podium. Devonport Mayor Ali Jarman says she's chuffed with the win.
9: I'm so proud of not just Devonport, but the other two towns that also got awarded as well, which is Deloraine and Port Arthur. You know, Tasmania does it so well. We have the best tourism and hospitality people. We can put on a show, we look after people, we make them feel welcome, and these awards are just a recognition for all the hard work.
8: Meantime, Stanley took out the People's Choice Award for the fourth year. The National Awards will take place in Canberra later this year. Tasport says specialised marine equipment has been mobilised on site at the Port of Devonport as part of $240 million Keylink project to modernise Tassie's freight and tourism gateway. Recent works include concrete pours for new bollards, preparations for fender pile installation and remediation work under the wharf, which have to slot in around tides, and the operation of the state's largest shipping provider, Sea Road. The upgrade's expected to extend the wharf's life by 30 years. There are calls for a crackdown on the use of Uber Eats and other platforms to order alcohol in Tasmania, with suggestions delivery could be restricted after 10 p.m. A number of changes were suggested yesterday at a forum on the harm caused by the substances. The Alcohol, Tobacco and Other Drugs Council of Tasmania said there should also be a mandatory 2-hour pause between purchase and delivery. It's also been suggested platforms and licensees be liable when alcohol is delivered to minors and those already intoxicated. And checking sport, and it's a top-of-the-table clash for the NWFL Senior Women's Comp this weekend as Penguin face Wynyard.
10: The win against them a couple of weeks ago has definitely given us confidence going into this game. And essentially, you want to finish top of the... You want to finish top. You want to have that home ground advantage, that extra chance and things like that. So I think if we get this win, that we put ourselves in a really good position to finish.
8: Penguin player Shania Brown there.
11: Hi, Hi, Harrison Preeve here. Australia's racked up 50 gold medals at the Commonwealth Games in Glasgow. Our cyclists adding two more to the tally this morning. Tara Nyland winning the women's C4-C5 4,000 metre individual pursuit in world record time before our men beat England to take out the team sprint. The CFMEU's administrator insists organised crime has very little grip on the union. The construction industry has been riddled with corruption and criminal infiltration, prompting inquiries in both Victoria and Queensland. Michael Crosby telling 7:30, efforts have been made to remove rogue elements.
12: We've moved off 27 leaders, 150 staff members of various kinds have gone away. We've got a whole new team in there rebuilding that union from the ground up. I think there is still criminality there because some of these fixes are there.
11: And a reprieve for the thousands of Aussies who rely on cancer and endometriosis drug Zoladex. Its maker AstraZeneca backflipping on a plan to pull the treatment from November. However, long-term concerns remain. Canberra is set to pull it from the PBS.
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11: AFL, where Collingwood's six-game winning streak's over, going down to Geelong 97-72 at the MCG. And in NRL, Cowboys coach Tom Payton apologising to fans after last night's 82-12 thrashing by the Roosters. Skipper Ruben Cotter summing it up.
13: Oh, embarrassing. The most embarrassing game we've ever been a part of, I reckon. We didn't turn up.
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15: 14 degrees out top across the coast today, partly cloudy and a chance of morning frost. If you haven't already felt that, it felt cold. Tomorrow, 13 degrees again, morning frost and a shower or two potentially coming through the late morning and early afternoon. And Sunday, 14 degrees, showers, partly cloudy.
16: It's 2 degrees currently in Devonport. It's 1 degree in Burnie, and it's 1.5 in Smithton.
15: It is cold. Good morning, CFM. If you can-

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1: Good morning, my friend.
2: Good morning. I just text somebody and then realised that it's 10 past 6 in the morning.
1: Who did you text?
2: Oops,
1: at 10
2: sorry.
1: Past 6 in the morning?
2: One of the stage commanders for our rally. Something sent me yesterday at 5 o'clock. I was like, oh, yeah, cool. I'll just tick that off while I think about it.
1: I mean, they can still look at their text message once they get out of bed.
2: They're true, but I don't want to wake anybody up. Why would I do that?
1: That's a great question. 1-300-655-922. Do you have your phone on loud overnight? Like, do you get woken up by a text message? Because I have my phone on total silent, full stop, point blank, forever, except for when my girlfriend calls.
2: Totally. So I've got it set up on my phone. You put on Do Not Disturb on the Apple phones. But then if you add a favorite, like, they can call.
1: Yeah. My girlfriend has that for me with Do Not Disturb, where I'm the only person.
2: Same.
1: I think it's me and her mum that can get past Do Not Disturb.
2: I think you still got to call twice. It's just like, are you really sure you want to wake up your favourite person in the entire existence? Like, yes!
1: I did that the other week. So my girlfriend was doing a uni course, and I woke her up because I was worried that she was going to be late to her day at uni. And, yeah.
2: And it was her sleep in the morning.
1: Yep. And I think I'm a terrible person. I actually have done that Many a time. So is it about the rally?
2: Yeah. So sorry, Moddy, if you're awake. I absolutely agree that that bloke should go on your stage. That's a great idea.
1: I thought you were like organising something. You're just giving it an affirmative.
2: Like, absolutely. Yeah, he's great. Like, I think we should have this guy on my stage. I'm like, brilliant. Sounds great. Absolutely. I agree entirely.
1: Which case, maybe.
2: However, the other person I was messaging on the way here, I think he's still awake.
1: Okay,
2: about that band I was talking about, just reacted to my message. So, good morning, Taylor.
1: We should clarify. You say, this is you on the way here. You are not talking about texting and driving.
2: No. He messaged me something days ago. Like, you should listen to this band. So I listened to it on the way here.
1: Yeah.
2: I sent him a message because I was probably still awake, and he is.
1: He said affirmative.
2: Affirmative. Absolutely. I managed to have 7 hours unbroken sleep in a row last night, and I feel like a different person.
1: So jealous. So you can do, I'm not doing anything today then, in that case.
2: That's cool. No, you just take it easy. I'm on fire.
1: Big day.
2: And that's why I had enough headspace to listen to music in the morning.
1: Big day. We've got Friday Live coming up later today. A whole bunch of other things going on as well. I've got some beefs.
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0: all of that and more still to be announced at the iHeartRadio Music Festival 2026 in Vegas. 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
5: 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Good morning.

0: Ben and Nathan. Last night we had an exclusive premiere to Spider-Man Brand New Day.
1: Thank
0: you, Morgan Wallen, for joining us live in the studio. A big applause to you. Yay! You can have a... Why not?
1: I'll let you know I glanced at the guitar, but I was stronger than that and didn't pick it up.
0: Thank you, I appreciate that.
1: What happened last night?
0: I saw the movie. And can I say, very good movie.
1: Hey.
0: Can I also say, my goodness, the amount of popcorn buckets that were in the bin at the end of it was crazy.
1: Lots of people. Breaking news, lots of people at movie premiere buy popcorn.
0: Yeah. Yeah, massively.
1: Was there much popcorn left in the buckets? That's my only problem with that.
0: There was still a material amount of popcorn.
1: Shame.
0: There. The staff, I don't believe, had experienced a popcorn. So I got told, this is a quote I heard as we were out there packing down all of the CFM gear for it, was the quote, "Wow, this is even more popcorn than the Minecraft movie."
1: Wow, so actually breaking news, record amounts of popcorn purchased at local movie
0: theater. I don't know if people remember the incident with the Minecraft movie, but that would have been popcorn absolutely everywhere as well with the chicken jockey thing. Chicken jockey, and then people just like, throwing popcorn buckets all across the theater.
1: Why was I referencing that the other day? I can't remember.
0: Because you're a man of culture.
1: Because I'm a man of modern culture. I don't believe in trashing public locations for the sake of a meme, personally.
0: Oh, wow. Wow, big edgy guy over here decides he doesn't want to destroy a place. But no, it was an incredible movie.
1: Yeah.
0: The theatre was very, very full. Very, very full. In fact, a friend of the show, Jacob, regular caller of the show, Jacob, had to sit. He said to me, "Mate, I'm sitting closer than I've ever sat in a cinema." There were people in the front row of the cinema, no offense to people that build out cinemas, but you know that when you build a cinema, that front row is going untouched.
1: Truly.
0: It's going untouched.
1: I wonder what they do. I wonder what they do to fix that problem. You can't really make it wider.
0: There's nothing that you can do.
1: Can't really make it longer.
0: There's nothing you can do. But there were people that would be in what I would describe as the worst seats in the house.
1: That's how full it was.
0: And this is nothing to do with any cinema in particular, just cinemas in general.
1: Oh, absolutely.
0: Which is front row, very front row, on the far side, like in the corner.
1: Yeah.
0: Because you're stretching your neck and you're getting like a weird perspective view on it. They were still there and still enjoying it.
1: Yeah, it must have been a good movie.
0: A really good movie. Highly recommend going and seeing it.
1: Cool.
0: At either Metro or at Reading. I'll be honest with you. This is the first time I've actually gone to Metro Cinema.
1: Oh, it's great. Metro's cool.
0: And I was super excited because, I don't know, it felt very nostalgic.
1: Mm-hmm.
0: Very like old school cinema, like the arcade in there with like a press the button to stop the spinning pyramid, and if you stop on the right thing, it'll drop a DVD out for you. Like,
1: exactly. It's
0: so
1: proper.
0: Cool.
1: It's actually nostalgic. I keep meaning to go to Metro because they've got an arcade game I want to play, actually.
0: What game?
1: It should be called Initial D Arcade, which is a Japanese anime manga about street racing, and they actually built out actual machines, like little simulator machines for it.
0: Oh, boosh.
1: And they're massive... They're their own cult massive thing with global leaderboards and stuff.
0: Sick.
1: You can get the game as an emulator on your computer.
0: I'd like to encourage people, if they haven't gone to Metro, do go to Metro and just appreciate the decor.
1: Yeah.
0: Because Metro has two locations, Bathurst and Burnie. And both of them have very unique
1: Wait, have you collected the whole set?
0: Well, the first time I saw Bathurst on my social media. Bathurst, the entire inside of it is like Egyptian tomb, pharaoh designed.
1: Like
0: that's
1: their wicked.
0: Lobby is pharaoh, ancient Egypt design.
1: Sure, that wasn't just for the launch of Tomb Raider?
0: No.
1: Okay.
0: As in, no, I'm not sure. and then, of course, Burnie is medieval knight themed. Bring back themes to cinemas.
1: Bring back themes to the cinemas.
0: Why not? It's heaps of fun. I asked the question to someone. It's like, wow, this is really cool. And they're like, yeah, I think they did it for Shrek. I was like, I don't think that's why they've done it. Respectfully, I don't know. But I'm pretty sure. I'm pretty sure.
1: Yeah, cool.
0: The movie was really good.
1: Well, that's wicked. I'll definitely have to get along to see it.
0: Well, you could have.
1: I could have, absolutely.
0: You didn't rock up.
1: No, I needed to.
0: Love you. See you, Ben.

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9: Good morning, I'm Jane Drew with your local news first. Hall of Fame Devonport is celebrating being back in the winner's circle after being crowned Tassie's top tourism town for 2026. More than 7,000 votes were cast as part of the state's tourism awards, with Deloraine and Port Arthur also claiming gold. Mayor Ali Jarman says the new Spirit of Tasmania vessels will be the cherry on top for Devonport's tourism.
10: Brand new ones are going to be amazing. You can smell the Huon Pine as you walk into those ships. They're so all about Tasmania. They're so branded so well. Let alone the fact that there is so much to do when you're in Devonport. Yes, with the gateway to Cradle Mountain, but we've also got so much going on around the Mersey River.
9: The National Awards will take place in Canberra later this year. Latrobe's mayor says the new draft economic strategy is aimed at capitalising on growth in the area. Peter Fresney says the municipality's location is optimal for continued growth across a number of key areas.
11: We are well positioned, and the report clearly articulates that, where we have great access to the seaport, to the airport and to the Bass Highway.
12: Yep.
11: Perfect location for industry and growth, so we're looking to guide that growth and to really see investment in Latrobe.
9: The draft strategy is open for consultation. Locals can check out the five-year plan on jobs, growth and investment, with feedback required before August 27th. Checking sport, and this weekend's clash between Penguin and Wynyard could be a preview of the Senior Women's Grand Final. Penguin player Shania Brown with the team's mindset as the season reaches the pointy end.
13: Very important for us as a team to work out where we might get exposed in the game or what kind of different structures we might need to work on, because obviously how we play against Wynyard is different to how we play against a lot of the other teams in the competition. So versing them so close to our final series really puts us in a great position.
9: Stick around for a look at your national news and sport up next.
12: Morning, Harrison Preeb. The CFMEU's administrator says it's hard to believe former Victorian Premier Jacinda Allen's claim of alleged corruption on an infrastructure project hasn't seen their costs balloon. Michael Crosby has also opened up about the threats he's received from former union boss John Setcar.
14: I take them seriously. There's not much I can do about it. The police have taken out the Victorian equivalent of an AVO.
12: Speaking on 7:30, Optus is facing a potential $500 million penalty after the communication watchdog launched federal court action over last year's network outage. The regulator claims the telco breached emergency call rules more than 2,000 times. And a first-of-its-kind study examining whether repeated blast exposure is contributing to brain injuries in Australian soldiers. Up to 400 ADF personnel will be monitored using helmet sensors, blood tests and neurological assessments after weapons training exercises. The study follows recommendations from the Royal Commission into Defence and veteran suicide.
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12: A successful day in the track finals on day 7 of the Commonwealth Games. Our reporter Sally Pearson has more.
15: Australia took home gold in the women's 4,000 team pursuit finals, defeating New Zealand. Tara Nayland claimed the gold medal in the C4-C5 4,000 individual pursuit, and Australia also won gold in the men's 4,000 individual pursuit. In the athletics, Jess Hull goes around in the 5,000 metres final alongside Rose Davies and Lyndon Hall. 100 metre Com Games medalists Lockie Kennedy and Tori Lewis have made it through to the finals of the 200 metres.
12: And that's latest in news and sport.
7: Now, the latest in weather for Devonport and the northwest coast from cfmtas.com.au.
16: 14 degrees outside across the coast today, partly cloudy, and obviously still some morning frost because, my goodness, it is cold. Tomorrow, 13 degrees, morning frost, a shower or two coming through, and a medium chance of those ones in the morning and afternoon, but partly cloudy. Otherwise, Sunday, 14 degrees, showers again.
17: Oh, yes, a casual 1.5 degree in Smithton. In Devonport right now, it's 1.5, and in Burnie, it's -0.1.
16: I apologise. This is probably not an appropriate thing to say on radio, but I can tell it's that cold. I can feel it in my nipples.
17: I'm not sure if I accept the apology. I'm not sure whether that's appropriate or not.
16: They're great weather sensors. They're like the radars of the body.
17: All right. You could have just not carried on there.

0: I found myself in a bit of a scenario where I've been. Footy teams, AFL, NRL, yep. have a digital membership option. So what that is, $250, for example, for the year, you get yourself a little voucher to spend in their merch store. You get 10% off all their purchases. You get a little pack being like, oh, thanks for being a person that supports the team.
1: Bands should be doing that.
0: And you get a year subscription to KO Sports, which is typically very expensive.
1: So it's a discount on KO. I remember we were talking about this in the very early days of our relationship.
0: Yeah. So I mean, everybody's got general qualms with KO, but I have one that has come to fruition.
1: Okay.
0: So this is really like me being really petty, but I think KO's equally being petty. KO's equally being petty. Because what's happened is I have gone and started my subscription on the 29th of a month.
1: Ah.
0: And it's been going through on the 29th until February, where it goes to the 28th. Fair enough. There's not a 29th day in February. No
1: Can't
0: worries.
1: Argue. No worries. I'll take it up with the Gregorians.
0: But it should then go back to the 29th the next month, because that's the month. That's the day I went. 29th is my day of my subscription.
1: Mm.
0: They did do that in 2025. In 2026, after Valentine's Day, after February, they kept it on the 28th, meaning that my subscription ended a day earlier. Meaning that when I went to put my code in for this year's 12 months of free KO, quote unquote, free KO, because I've already paid for it, I'd already been charged because I was charged a day early.
1: Okay, yeah.
0: So I send the message. I go, they're like, hey, here's the situation. I've got the code with me. I'll pop it in. Can you just refund me the difference? You've charged me a day early.
1: Just for context, what is the difference?
0: $47 for a month.
1: Wow. Okay. Yeah, that's substantial. Carry on.
0: So I say, yep, can you please do this? And they go, oh, yeah, sorry, we don't do refunds for change of mind and this and that.
1: It's not
0: change of mind. I still want to keep the guy with the service, but you've changed the date on which I've been charged. I just want to honour the original date, which would mean that my code's going through for the voucher and I wouldn't be paying because I've already paid for it. They go, oh, yeah, but your access hasn't changed. You still get access from the 29th. I said, yeah, but the charging, I've been charged a day earlier.

0: Blah, blah, blah, blah, blah. It's all good. I understand in February you got to do it on the 28th because it's not on the 29th day, whatever. I go through this argument. 2 hours I am on KO support because they don't have a phone number that I can call. And I go, look, if you can't authorise a change, that's fine. Can you please
1: find me someone who can?
0: Find me someone that can. And I saw a part of myself coming out that I did not like.
1: Look, it happens.
0: But they keep on going and say no because they said, they basically said, I think there's an exact quote of it, but it was essentially like me handing you to somebody else will not change the fact that the service period stayed the same. I was like, no, that's not the issue.
1: I want someone to overrule that.
0: I was like, if your boss paid you a day late and said, don't worry, mate, you'll stay paid for the same days you worked, you'd still be annoyed it was you were paid a day late. And they're like, yeah, but the service period. I get that. I was like, the February, it should have gone back to the 29th. They send this message, which sent me up the wall, which is why I actually started getting really, really grumpy. Callian. K-A-L-Y-A-N, Callian. I said, here, it doesn't revert to the 29th after February. Could you please check the calendar? This is what he sends back to me. Could you please check the calendar? Does the February month have a 29th day?
1: Did he just ask you that?
0: I mean, that's a slightly different phrasing. Could you please check the calendar? Is the February month has the 29th day? I was like, brother, don't sass me here and be like, well, where's that extra day, huh? It's like, you're missing it entirely.
1: I would have been deep into the swear words by then for sure.
0: I didn't.
1: No, you can't. You absolutely can't.
0: And they were like, oh, I'll pass on the feedback. I was like, no, I don't want you to pass on the feedback. I want you to pass on my money. Please give it back to me.
1: Give it back. So the difference is, are you actually out of pocket $47 because of these nerds?
0: Yes, $46.95, I believe, is the exact number.
1: Well, and so are they aware that that is your problem, not about how many days February has?
0: Oh, mate, I've told them. I'm going to open up on my phone. And I'm going to start swiping, okay?
1: One, Mississippi. These are the screenshots two, Mississippi three,
0: of all
1: Mississippi
0: of my complaints.
1: Four, Mississippi
0: it's probably
1: five,
0: around about
1: Mississippi. Yeah.
0: 15 screenshots worth. I could not believe it. And they're like, oh, I'll pass it on to the complaints team and they'll get back to you in a few days. So I was like, if you can't authorize the reversal, give it to somebody that will. It's like, all right. I said, as long as they get back to me. They went, is there anything? They had the audacity at the end. Is there anything else we can help you with today?
1: No.
0: I was like, well, not unless you can fix this.
1: Yeah, exactly. The thing that I'm actually asking you to fix. Now, I never thought that I'd do it, but or that I'd probably mention this again, but throwing back to your probably unfeasible mention of nipples before, that the South Park bit where they call up the cable company and they're just like, oh, I'm sorry, that's terrible that we can't fix your issue for you. That's them guys right now.
0: Yeah. And I said to, and then after they said that, I was like, not unless you can refund it. And then they're like, all right, all good. And I said back to them, I'm petty. And I sent my last message to them was like, I'm sorry that your company does not give you the power to do what you need to do.
1: A man's just like walking home from work, just like,
0: I was like, I'm sorry that your company doesn't know
1: <Trust you.
0: laughs> anything and doesn't give you the resources to do your job.
1: You drone, you mindless automaton. Have a nice day, robot with no power.
0: You lose. Good day, sir. On the other side, what's in the box?

0: What's in the box? In the box. What's in the box today? What's in the box?
1: At the CFM Morning Crew, it's that age-old question, what's in the box?
2: Due to my rage, we are running late, so we'll get pretty quickly into this one. 1-300-655-922. 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I can't guarantee it, but I think it might do for this week. And also, get yourself in the draw for $1,000 to spend at Truscott's Tyre Solution when it comes to tyres. You know what you should do? Trust Truscott's. Are you ready to go, young man?
3: Yeah, mate.
2: Here we go. This item, typically round, but not always. A primitive version of this item was invented around 1500 BCE. This item has continually developed over centuries. This item was set to a standard in 1878. And you learn about this item in primary school. And I will say the word used for this item is now also part of slang, meaning to notice.
3: Hmm. The slang is probably going to help me because I assume it's like a young people slang thing.
2: It is.
3: Yep.
2: I don't know if it'll help anyway because I, even though I know it, I still Googled it to double check that I had it right. 1-300-655-922 if you'd like to play What's in the Box and tell us a very simple question. What's in the box?
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11: The box. 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
0: What's in the box? 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What's in
1: the box? At the CFM Morning Crew, it's that age-old question. What's in the box?
2: 1-300-655-922. I like to think that people don't call because they don't know. And then, like, halfway through, they go, ah. But this is your encouragement. If you often go, ah, halfway through, you're going to go, ah, halfway through.
3: Yeah, exactly. That's kind of the point of the game. All right. I reckon people eventually cotton onto it.
2: All right, here we go. These are for you. Tell me once you think you know what it is. This item's typically round, not always, but typically. A primitive version of this item was invented around 1500 BCE.
3: Nathan.
2: Nathan.
3: Microwave.
2: It's not a microwave. That was
3: the spinning thing in the microwave, which is often round. Okay, cool.
2: This item has continually developed over centuries. It was set to a standard in 1878. It's not uncommon for this item to gain or lose as time continues, okay? The oldest working version of this is from 1386, but it has not been running continuously, so it stopped for a bit.
3: I just have to ask, Nathan, it's not a coin.
2: It's not a coin.
3: Because you are correct. Yeah, but so many of those things thus far are related
2: to... It is not a coin.
3: It is not a coin.
2: How so do you think...
3: Well, it's circular, it's developed. I thought the standard might have been the gold standard.
2: Gain or lose inflation, No. I do understand, yeah.
3: Cool, I just needed to put that out of my mind. Thank you. All right.
2: No, I was lost for a second. I'm now on you. I'm on your team. This item has a slang word to it, meaning to notice. I would say a pretty decent slab of people, I know multiple people, that aren't able to interpret this item. This item has hands. Many people have this item them, but a lot of the time it's not for its purpose. A lot of the time it's just as a fashion statement.
3: Yeah, cool. I've got it. Keep them going. Well, how many questions you got?
2: I've got a lot, but just have a stab at what you think it is. You pointed, you didn't say it. But that is kind of right, but not 100%. So I'm going to give you a couple more extras, okay?
3: Okay, cool. Well, in which case I'll mention it. Nathan, how about a watch?
2: Very close. Very close.
3: Cool.
2: This item has different movements in it, such as Swiss or Japanese. Some examples of this item include a grandfather.
3: Ah, yes.
2: A pendulum or a pocket version.
3: Ah, so I didn't realise. Ah, okay. Mm. So what kids are saying clock as like slang for clock it. Of course. And it's got the movement that you literally clock it movement with your hand.
2: I also had the clue that Big Ben is not this item.
3: Big Ben is not this item.
2: Yeah, but yeah, it is it is a clock.
3: That's cool. I like that. Absolutely. It changes.
2: Because it's
3: a standard.
2: Fast or slow. It was standardised
3: in time.
2: Correct.
3: Yeah, clever. CFM.

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13: Good morning, I'm Jane Drew with your local news first. Devonport has been crowned Tassie's top tourism town for 2026, returning to the Hall of Fame for the fourth time. Mayor Ali Jarman says it's a reflection of everything Devonport has to offer.
14: We're the gateway to Cradle Mountain, but we've also got so much going on around the Mersey River. There's beautiful restaurants, there's wonderful wineries, there's Teagara, you know, the only Indigenous museum in Tasmania. Let alone the walking tracks, the coastal pathway. You name it, you can do it, and you can do it in Devonport.
13: Meantime, Stanley has once again claimed the People's Choice Award for the fourth consecutive year. Specialised marine equipment has arrived at the Port of Devonport as work continues on the $240 million Keylink project aimed at modernising Tassie's freight and tourism gateway. Recent works include concrete pours for new bollards, preparations for fender pile installation and remediation work under the wharf. The upgrades are expected to extend the wharf's life by 30 years. A working bee will be held at Latrobe Cemetery on August 16th. Community members can help to preserve part of the community's history, with participants asked to bring gardening equipment such as lawnmowers and rakes. It comes as Latrobe Council grapples with a surge in vandalism in the area, with the cemetery a recent target. Mayor Peter Fresney describing the recent attack as confronting.
15: An important part of our town damaged that way. The emotional impact on families who were whose family members' graves were damaged and vandalised is significant. The cost is significant.
13: Information on the Working Bee is on La Trobe Council's Facebook page. Turning to sport, and the Devils will be looking to bounce back after recent losses. Captain Robbie Fox says they'll be taking lessons learned into their upcoming clash with the Swans.
16: We played some really good footy. We just couldn't put it through the big sticks. And then unfortunately, when they needed to win the game, they had systems and plans and they executed it really well. And we just didn't deliver in the big moments. So it's a really good learning for us. So we always say everything happens for a reason. So hopefully that learning we'll take into the next 3 weeks. So if we get into the same situation, we're sort of playing for it.
13: Stick around for a look at your national news and sport up next.
17: I'm Harrison Preeb. A leading constitutional law expert says One Nation's plan to ban foreign fighters from returning to Australia wouldn't work. University of Sydney's Professor Anne Toomey says gathering evidence and witnesses from overseas proves difficult. She also warns leaving suspected extremists overseas could limit any ability to monitor them. Younger Aussies are putting off trips to the dentist due to the cost of living crunch. The Australian Dental Association says 60% of 18 to 25-year-olds turning to social media for dental advice instead. Building approvals have surged to their highest level in 5 years, with more than 205,000 homes given the green light across the country last financial year. However, industry groups warn this is still not enough to solve the housing shortage. Economists say higher construction costs, rates and property tax changes are weighing in on market investor confidence. And briefly, Brisbane's ferry system to be shut down for 2 hours from 8 this morning as a union takes protected strike action.
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17: Geelong's made it 3 wins in a row in the AFL, downing Collingwood by 25 points at the MCG. The Pies jumped early as the Cats led by 49 points halfway through the second quarter. Coach Craig McRae admits not much was going right.
18: We were 9 goals to 1 at some stage, I think, from memory, and the opposition are playing really well and taking their chances, and we looked a bit disconnected at times going forward ourselves. We had plenty of chances early and didn't quite make the most of those. But I was proud how we did fight back.
17: And in NRL, the Cowboys humiliated at home in an 82-12 loss to the Roosters.
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23: 14 hours up across the coast today, partly cloudy, a chance of more frost sticking around for a couple more hours. Tomorrow, 13 degrees, frost again and a shower or two. And then Sunday, 14 degrees, showers as well. Both days, or 3 days actually, looking partly cloudy is the main point.
24: It's currently a degree and a half.
23: Mm-hmm.
24: In Devonport, it's still minus zero, which I know isn't a number, but hear me out, minus 0.1. It's 0.1 of a degree. Wait, minus 0.1 of a degree in Burnie right now, and it's a nice simple 1 degree in Smithton.
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0: along the northwest coast. This is the CFM Morning Crew with Ben and Nathan.
1: Skissy's here. Yeah. Welcome to the number one show of the day. It's Ben and Nathan on CFM.
2: Ah, cool. You should do radio.
3: Sorry, that was. It's like possessed for a second.
2: Possessed by the spirit of commercial radio advertising.
3: Can we get some air horn sounds or something?
2: Meep, meep, meep, meep, meep. Cool, this must be super annoying to be listening to. Good morning, normal people. Totally, it's a beautiful Friday. It's a stunning looking sunrise occurring over there. It's what I like to call a frosty fruit sunrise because it's exactly the same colour as a frosty fruit icy pole, which is pretty big in my life. Yeah, absolutely. It's great. Ben went to the movies last night. That was fantastic. We had a movie premiere.
3: I'm just still processing frosty fruit sunrise.
2: Yeah, I've actually...
3: Is that something you say a lot?
2: It's a term I've invented. I use frosty fruit sunset quite a lot more because I was more often seeing the sunset in that colour than the sunrise.
3: I know how you feel when you have a go at me for my 1984 jacket. So I'm like, this guy's a fraud.
2: This guy's a fraud. How am I fraudulent?
3: Oh, it usually says sunset, but all of a sudden sunrise. No, I'm just messing around.
2: It's just the colour. Look at that.
3: I don't have as good of an angle.
2: Yeah, that's what I mean. Stand up and have a look at it. That's the exact colour of frosty fruit.
3: I've just got to change the microphones real quick. Give me a second. Keep talking.
2: Yeah, totally. So if we have a look at that over there, it's exactly that kind of, just like a slightly peachy orange. Does that not, if that was not a flavour of tropical juice, would you just like not want to eat that?
3: I'll move to the other side of the desk. I kind of like it over here.
2: I don't think, it's cool.
3: On.
2: I don't think you've turned the microphone on.
3: There we go. That's
2: there we
3: better.
2: Go. Yeah, absolutely.
3: Yeah. We're just going to, there's
2: nice?
3: No more music for the show. No, nothing else. No news. We're just going to sit here and watch the sunrise.
2: Yeah. It's really, really nice.
3: Yeah, so it's almost like a mango vice sunrise.
2: Cool. Exactly. I mean, how good is it? It's like a Weiss bar sunrise. Yeah,
3: it's
2: totally.
3: Weiss, not Weiss. Sorry.
2: Is it?
3: Yeah. Well, you said it right. I said it wrong.
2: I don't think they mind.
3: Maybe, who knows? I have a habit of annoying companies into giving this free stuff. So.
2: Hey, guys, everyone's getting a Weiss bar / Weiss bar lunch tomorrow.
3: Yeah, and Frosty Fruits is going to feel really left out.
2: Oh, man, I love it.
3: Still a massive day ahead of us. Stream on coming on the second half of this hour. CFM.

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2: More good times on the way.
3: Dink, dink. Yes, I'm drinking loads of water. That's the plan.
2: Hang on, let's just pretend. Oh, very
3: ding, ding. I was just like flicking my water bottle to show it off. Yeah, we're in health mode at the moment. Only eating protein, avoiding as many carbohydrates and sugars and processed stuff as I possibly can. Drinking as much water as I possibly can. Exercise in there too. We'll see how it goes.
2: See you on the other side. CFM. Welcome to the party.

0: Ben and Nathan. We've got the win on the coast and all of our other Prize Giving Friday prizes to give away today.
1: It is the Prize Giving Friday of the week.
0: Yes.
1: Feel good Thursday yesterday.
0: Feel good Thursday.
1: Prize Giving Friday.
0: Why not Wednesday?
1: Why not Wednesday? Saturday, Sunday, so good they don't need an explanation.
0: Two day? Instead of Tuesday, it's the second day.
1: Yeah.
0: And Monday.
1: We'll come back to it on Monday.
0: Yeah.
1: Perhaps.
0: We'll figure that's our homework for the weekend. Figure out something that works
1: for
0: Monday.
1: Figure out something that works for Monday. It's Musco. We're giving away the room spray.
0: Musco Monday. Job done.
1: Musco Monday. Sorted. Yep. Fantastic.
0: Go again. Bang. Yep. We are giving this away later today. Raven will sort that one out. But what it is, 9 delectable room and toilet sprays for you to brighten up your life, brighten up your day as well. Absolutely delectable. And a sweet treats in there with the pancake
1: totally.
0: Stack.
1: And look, sometimes you want something to smell really nice because you want to eat it. And sometimes you would just like to enjoy the smell of something really nice.
0: I was going to say, I usually want things to smell nice, but yeah.
1: I'm trying not to be angry about room sprays that smell like food but aren't food that you can eat, you know?
0: I mean,
1: because the room spray smells so good that you want to eat the thing.
0: This is where I think you're getting sympathy with dogs and cats when their owners are, or their companions are indulging. Like a dog that's like, if I can't eat it, why does the chocolate smell so good?
1: Exactly. It's just like, why is this happening to me?
0: Because this stuff, it does smell so good.
1: It smells insanely good. It makes you want to do, yeah.
0: Why can't I eat it? I want to eat a bouquet of flowers.
1: You could run around eating the air.
0: I want to eat fairy dust.
1: It's true.
0: These are some of the fresheners you're going to get. So there's air fresheners and toilet sprays. They're absolutely delectable. If you want to win them, cfmtaz.com.au. It's just a little touch of time left to enter. Be drawn very, very shortly. Very, very shortly.
1: Someone's going to win.
0: Masks, delicious home fragrances to brighten your day at cfmtaz.com.au.
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22: Good morning, I'm Jane Drew with your local news first. Devonport has once again been crowned the winner of the top tourism town, marking 4 years on the podium. Devonport Mayor Ali Jarman says she's chuffed with the win.
23: I'm so proud of not just Devonport, but the other two towns that also got awarded as well, which is Deloraine and Port Arthur. You know, Tasmania does it so well. We have the best tourism and hospitality people. We can put on a show, we look after people, we make them feel welcome, and these awards are just a recognition for all the hard work.
22: Meantime, Stanley took out the People's Choice Award for the fourth year. The National Awards will take place in Canberra later this year. Tasport says specialised marine equipment has been mobilised on site at the Port of Devonport as part of $240 million Keylink project to modernise Tassie's freight and tourism gateway. Recent works include concrete pours for new bollards, preparations for fender pile installation and remediation work under the wharf, which have to slot in around the tides and operation of the state's largest shipping provider, Sea Road. The upgrade is expected to extend the wharf's life by 30 years. It's the last day for entries into the Wilderness Rally Tasmania, being held on the coast in 2 weekends' time. Rally Tasmania reminding drivers to lock in their spot as round four of the Australian Rally Championships comes to Burnie on August 14th to 16th. Top drivers and iconic forest stages all part of the action, with spectators able to grab free tickets through Rally Tasmania's Facebook page. Meantime, the Northwest Car Club is calling for volunteers, experienced or first-timers, to help at the rally. Turning to local sport, and it's a ladder top clash in the NWFL Senior Women's Comp as Penguin and Wynyard prepare to face off. Penguin's Shania Brown says this weekend's game is a chance to check where the side's at.
24: Wynyard is typically our hardest, most intense, best trainings yet, because we know that's where we get to play our best football, where we get to showcase all the structures we put in place, and our girls get to put in the skills that we've been learning and developing over all the weeks we've played other teams as well.
25: I'm Harrison Preed. The Aussies have collected 4 more gold medals on day 7 of the Commonwealth Games in Glasgow. Rose Davis backing up from her win in the 10,000 metres earlier this week, taking out the 5,000 metres this morning ahead of compatriot Jess Hull.
26: Yeah, I just can't believe I crossed the line in first. I'm so happy.
25: Speaking on 7, while Australia's 3 other gold medals came from cycling, Federal Labor MP Luke Gosling says he'll fight assault charges brought against him. The 54-year-old accused of attacking Northern Territory Administrator David Connolly at a community event. Victorian officials ramping up their surveillance of wild animal populations following the state's first confirmed case of the H5N1 bird flu. And FIFA's proposal to create a company featuring private investors to run the World Cup and other major events has been overwhelmingly rejected by Europe. 55 UEFA member associations gathering virtually for a crisis meeting before issuing their response.
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25: North Queensland on the wrong side of a record-breaking night as the Roosters ran out with an 82-12 victory to kick off round 22 of the NRL. It was the first time in nearly 100 years the team has scored over 80 points in a match, and the biggest defeat the Cowboys have ever had. Coach Todd Payton labelling it a nightmare.
27: It's absolutely unacceptable, mate. 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
25: And Geelong jumps to fifth on the AFL table with a 97 77-72 win over Collingwood.
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0: Looking ourselves across the coast at a top of 14 degrees, partly cloudy today, and still a little bit of frost hanging about. Tomorrow, 13 degrees, morning frost again, a shower or two throughout the late morning and early afternoon. And forward to Sunday, 14 degrees, showers, partly cloudy.
1: Now, I'm no meteorologist, but I would assume as the sun gets higher in the sky, the weather might get warmer. Right now, though, it's 1.5 degrees in Devonport. It's crept up to 0.3 of a degree in Burnie, and it's nearly one in Smithton.
0: I did get that impression. Just like Sabrina Carpenter.
4: Oh, I leave quite an impression.

0: FM morning crew, Ben and Nathan. Good morning, Nathan.
1: I'm excited to be alive. The sun's good. I managed to get a little bit of sleep, and I'm actually sillier than a hat full of monkeys.
0: Sorry?
1: I was expecting to be a little bit more cleverer today because I managed to get a little bit of a sleep, but I think I just upset the sleep-deprived equilibrium that I had happening, and therefore I feel sillier than a hat full of monkeys.
0: I have never heard that phrase in my life.
1: That doesn't surprise me.
0: What is that, a common phrase?
1: In books.
0: Oh, I don't read. No, I'm joking. I do read a little bit.
1: As, oh, look, I've typed it in and... okay, I've typed it into the internet.
0: Does Google agree?
1: But the first website that pops up is startsat60.com, and it's entitled Revisit the Good Old Days with These Classic Aussie Sayings. So, yes.
0: I'm sorry. I apologise to anybody. I shouldn't have laughed there. On a different generational thing.
1: Yeah, it's a fun, old-fashioned, idiomatic expression.
0: I was on the Stagram the other day.
1: Oh, yes.
0: The gram.
1: Yep.
0: Now I have, sounds like such a dumb thing to say. I have quite a few friends. I'm a big friend guy. And a couple of my friends have got, basically Instagram appears to have introduced a new feature, like on, YouTube, like on Twitch, like on all these different things where you can subscribe to posts, like subscriber only things.
1: That sounds like a long way around for a shortcut.
0: So I was going through my friends' stories and or people I follow and just clicking through, and I got to one of my friends' stories that popped up and said, subscribe to see this story. Excuse me?
1: Yeah, it makes me want to throw up in my mouth.
0: Like, my friend, they follow me back. This is not a person that, like, it's not like I'm trying to view LeBron James's story and he's like, yo, what up? Just landed in Philadelphia, LOL. What's good? No, this is my friend and Instagram's like, well, if you were a real friend, you'd give them $5 a month.
1: Come on! We have officially reached, like, post capitalism. It's going to hell in a handcart from here.
0: Is that
1: look, seriously,
0: are they related to post Malone?
1: Yeah, post Malone. Yeah, we're running around in circles. That's like notifications for the sake of notifications. Do notifications not make you feel a bit ill?
0: Yeah.
1: Yeah, there's two times. We just, like, seriously, like, I don't feel super old, in the sense that I feel like I'm a normal person still, but I don't want more notifications. I feel like we're descending into a hellish loop that everyone's massively fatigued from and or addicted to, of being notified of whatever the most important... It's just living in a massive world of FOMO, essentially, and I'm exhausted from it all. So I love the idea of Instagram. I was going to get back into it. I'm like, you're telling me there's sponsored ads in the Instagram newsfeed? I'm like, no, thanks. I'm just not into that. And subscribing to posts to make sure I get the right information? No. Back in the good old days. And I

0: I don't know if you remember this. Back in the good old days, there used to be an end to the news feed. You would reach the bottom of the news feed.
1: That.
0: Yeah, really. That's how I think that's where everything died in our civilization.
1: I'm so like dopamine starved. So I have all of the work social medias on my phone.
0: Nah, it wouldn't be.
1: Now, that's CFM. I also have on my phone 7AD, 7BU, 7XS for all of our friends across the coast. Every now and then, my phone will pop up and go, hey, new follower. And I get excited. I was like,
0: ooh. Someone followed me?
1: Ooh, someone who is it? Do I know? Is this the person I know? It's an excitement to me because whenever I get a friend request or something like that, I get this excitement. I'm like, is this a person that I've lost connection with, a person that I've not talked to for ages, that's found me, and this is my way of reconnecting
0: with
1: them?
0: You've got
1: hopes. I'm like, yes. And it's like, oh, it's a business that has decided to follow
0: 7XS.
1: CFM on Instagram. Which, hey.
0: Yeah, well, that's massive.
1: Thank you. Thank you so
0: for
1: much.
0: Helping pay our wages and our job and the rest of it, absolutely. But I see it now. You've still got hope. You get a notification. See me, I get messages from text messages. I get notifications from text messages, yeah. And that's about it.
1: Well, I hold out hope because, in case it's not clear, I'm quite a social person. There's a guy that I'm a kid when I was 5 years old in Fiji. I met a young man. I can't even remember his name now. I thought it was Patrick, but now I feel as I'm not correct. But he was from Dubbo in New South Wales.
0: Nice.
1: And when we were leaving, I was like, oh, you're in Dubbo. No worries. I'll come and visit you. I just had in my mind like, yeah, no worries. I'll just swing up to Dubbo.
0: Yeah, swing up to Dubbo.
1: I've not seen him since. Yeah. And I wonder, does he ever think of me the way that I sometimes think of him?
0: I think you're a beautiful soul. And I just hope that you don't get it beaten out of you on the internet with the hope take. Well, that's what I mean. I'm like, I genuinely feel like I'm a punch bag for notifications and hope. I've just turned it all off.
1: That's so sad.
0: I like talking to you and everyone else in the morning. Ah, man, I've got a decade on you. And I was there at the beginning in the early days. Everything's changed.
1: Streamline's changed today.
0: Yeah.

0: I'm excited for this. Slightly different, CFM Morning Crew, Ben and Nathan. We are doing Stream On, all thanks to Talk Gear for guys, but we've changed it.
1: In honour of the Spider-Man premiere last night with three Spider-Mans all pointing at each other.
0: That's enough.
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0: It is all again thanks to Talk Gear for guys. They're on Stewart Street in Devonport. The Streetworks won't stop your style. They're open as usual with access from the main street. 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
1: You love to see it.
0: And usually we do two songs, put them up against each other, and you need to tell us which song you think has been streamed more. Today, I'm adding a third.
1: Ka-chow, ka-chow, ka-chow.
0: Because you know what they say is that sometimes if it feels like it's getting a bit vanilla, you need to add in a third.
1: Like Neapolitan ice cream.
0: That's exactly right.
1: And like nothing else.
0: 1-300-675-922. Or if you do like a frozen Coke at Hungry Jack's or
1: frozen
0: McDonald's.
1: Spider, perchance.
0: Yeah, yeah. Just yeah. Sometimes you just need
1: food
0: to add
1: things,
0: nesses.
1: Fine. Other things.
0: A little something. Yeah, yeah, yeah. Then that does sometimes cause some issues. 1-300-655-922. If you'd like to play three songs, all of them have a theme in the band name. Okay, all of them have a theme in the band name. Yes. All of them have the word one in the band name. If you'd like to play 1-300-655-922.
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3: Got three songs. We need you to tell us which one you think is the most popular. It's all thanks to Talk Gear for guys. We've got Chantel on the phone. Good morning, Chantel.
4: Good morning, guys. How are you going?
3: Very, very well.
5: How are you feeling about three songs instead of two?
4: Give it a whirl.
5: Yeah, exactly.
3: The thing is that when you add in an extra one, it just becomes a little bit messy, a lot of paperwork. All right, three songs, all of them with the word one in their band name, okay?
4: Yep.
3: So we have 21 Pilots with Ride.
6: I'm taking my time on my ride.
3: We're going to put that one up against One Republic with I Ain't Worried.
6: I ain't worried.
3: And those are going to be joined by One Direction with What Makes You Beautiful.
5: Nice.
3: Three songs. Which one do you think has been streamed the most?
4: One Republic.
5: Can't go wrong. Cannot miss.
4: Go.
3: I was really hoping to trip you up today.
4: Come on.
3: You've caught me a couple of times because I usually go to try and help people out, and I didn't do it last time, but you pump faked me. I will get you. But yes, you're instantly in the draw for that $100 voucher and also for our voucher to Truscott's Tyre Solution. And we're going to spin that. Spin the wheel on the other side of this from One Republic. I ain't worried.
4: Thank you.
3: Thank you for calling through. 1-300-655-922.

0: It's the CFM morning crew, Ben and Nathan. I'm just putting names on a whiteboard, and I'm in struggle town. I'm going to be honest with you. I'm trying to figure out. I've got four names to put on, and the proportions aren't working.
1: Ah, yes. Some names are longer than others.
0: No, it's a situation where the spinning wheel doesn't actually split into four, into like a divisible of four. So we're just going to have two spin again spots. Hang on. They're going to be in a weird... hang on. I'm sorry, team. I promise you, I'm usually a professional. Can you please just... You
1: know, I listen to us every morning.
0: Yeah, true. They know I'm not a professional. All right, here we go. I've got everybody here. These people, all of them got into the draw this week for $100 to spend at Talk Gear for Guys.
1: Should we spin it?
0: Yeah, we'll give it a spin. They are open as usual on Stuart Street with access from the main street. Let's have a spin and see who is winning that voucher for this week, shall we? I always do it too strong.
2: The suspense is good.
0: It's going way too long. I wasn't planning for this amount of time. Please don't land on again. Please don't land on again. Sam, congratulations, Sam. You have $100 to spend at Talk Gear for Guys. And again, a massive thank you to Talk Gear for Guys for sponsoring our stream on game. If you'd like to get in the draw for that, all through next week. And of course, you get yourself in the draw for $1,000 to spend at Truscott's Tire Solution as well.
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20: Good morning, I'm Jane Drew with your local news first. Hall of Fame Devonport is celebrating being back in the winner's circle after being crowned Tassie's top tourism town for 2026. More than 7,000 votes were cast as part of the state's tourism awards, with Deloraine and Port Arthur also claiming gold. Mayor Ali Jarman says the new Spirit of Tasmania vessels will be the cherry on top for Devonport's tourism.
21: Brand new ones are going to be amazing. You can smell the Huon Pine as you walk into those ships. They're so all about Tasmania. They're so branded so well, let alone the fact that there is so much to do when you're in Devonport. Yes, with the gateway to Cradle Mountain, but we've also got so much going on around the Mersey River.
20: The National Awards will take place in Canberra later this year. The Alcohol, Tobacco and Other Drugs Council of Tasmania says the delivery of alcohol should be restricted after 10 p.m. to reduce violence and other harm. The proposed change was suggested at a forum in Hobart yesterday. The body also says Tasmanians should not be able to have alcohol delivered within 30 minutes, calling for a two-hour pause to be introduced after purchase. The council says platforms and licensees should be held liable for the sale and delivery of alcohol to minors and intoxicated people. And a look at sport, and it's been a successful day on the track for our Aussie cyclists, claiming 3 gold medals at the Commonwealth Games in Glasgow. Launceston's Georgia Baker and the Huon Valley's Felicity Wilson-Huffenden on the 4,000 metres women team pursuit squad, who also set a Games record in the event. Meantime, VFL Devils captain Robbie Fox says he's heard nothing but good things about the freshly appointed Devils head coach, Ken Hinckley.
22: He loves his players, he loves his fans, he loves the state and the people in the community that he buys into, and that's what I heard at Port Adelaide when he was at Gold Coast, when he was at Geelong. He's a family man. He's going to bring, as I said, the players, the families, the community, the fans, everyone along for the ride. And
20: the Devils on the road this weekend, taking on the Sydney Swans.
23: Morning, I'm Harrison Preve. The Coalition says Australia needs a common-sense plan to solve the housing crisis. New ABS data shows fewer homes are being approved now compared to a decade ago. Liberal MP Andrew Wallace has told Nine we're well short of the target to build 1.2 million homes by 2029.
24: We will tie immigration to the number of houses we built in the previous year. We'll slash red tape with the National Construction Code. Where there are shortages in our skilled sector, we will concentrate on bringing those people into the country.
23: Australia's media watchdog suing Optus over last year's 000 outage. ACMA accusing the telco of breaching its fundamental legal obligations more than 1,000 times. Overseas, the death toll from this week's earthquake in Japan has risen to 34. And it seems Aussies don't trust each other as much as they used to. An ANU study finding our trust levels have fallen to 5.32 on a scale of 0 to 10. It was 5.53 before the pandemic. Hot!
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23: For more Games glory for our Aussies in Glasgow this morning. On the track, it was a 1-2 finish for Rose Davis and Jess Hull in the 5,000 metres. Earlier, we picked up another 2 gold in the velodrome. Lee Hoffman, Daniel Barber and Ryan Elliott beat England in the men's team pursuit. Well, Tara Nayland broke her own world record while taking gold in the women's C4C 4K individual pursuit. On the medal tally, Australia has 51 gold, 24 silver and 35 bronze. That's the latest in news and sport.
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2: 14's out top across the coast today. Partly cloudy, a little bit here and there. The frost should be hopefully clearing out by now. Tomorrow, 13 degrees. A shower or two potentially coming through in the late morning into early afternoon. And again, we're going to have some morning frost. And looking forward to Sunday, a shower or two throughout the day. But still, partly cloudy as an overall vibe.
7: Right now in Devonport, where is the warmth? It's 2 degrees in Burnie, it's 1.3, and it's 1.2 in Smithton.
2: It's my favourite Black Eyed Peas song. Where is the warmth?
5: 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Call 1-300-655-922.
2: All right, you should know by now, busy hour ahead of us.
7: That was exceptional pitch.
2: Thank you.
7: Yeah.
2: I've learnt from my whistling. 1-300-655-922 if there's anything on the roads or in the community that we should know about, or if you think we should know about it, give us a buzz.
7: Absolutely.
2: Celebrity birthdays, your birthdays, and birthdays for tomorrow as well coming up, as it is a Friday. We'll also find out who's won our birthday book.
7: Totally. And I did just want to ask, you went to the premiere last night with all the legends.
2: I did.
7: Were there many people dressed up in Spidery related?
2: There's one guy, there's a couple of people. So we have some incredible listeners that came along, met some incredible listeners as well. There is one listener that had a custom made Spider-Man helmet, face mask, kind of covering. It was incredibly similar to me. I was like, oh, where'd you get this from? He's like, oh, it was custom made in America. I was like,
7: yeah, it was custom made in America. Spider-Man made it for me.
2: I like. Also met Shamir, if you're listening, Bernie. Shout out to you, mate. A great movie with people dressed up Spider-Man appropriate.
7: That'd be really cool. Maybe I'm just too old and jaded. Maybe I should go along, because I don't see a lot of movies and I don't do a lot of dress-ups. Maybe that's why I feel so old. Maybe what I need to be doing is go along dressed in theme to be part of it, to like see a big premiere. I reckon that would have been awesome.
2: I feel like you are being like really downtrodden towards yourself to a certain extent.
7: I'm just like, do I really fit in society? No, but that's fine.
2: You're just being so, like, you're being mean to yourself. I don't appreciate you being mean.
7: I appreciate that.
2: You got to be nice to yourself. Everybody should be nice to... Everybody, give yourselves a break.
7: Yes, absolutely. Life's hard. Friday. You've done seriously well to make it here.
2: And life is hard, and sometimes you just need somebody to tell you you're doing a good job.
7: You're doing a wicked job.
2: And you're doing a good job.
7: You're doing a spectacular job. We love you. And that will never change. Unless you do anything, something like just like totally heinous.
2: In which case, we switch up on you
7: immediately.

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1: 1-300-655-922 is the number. Get yourself instantly in the running for $100 to spend at the Legends at Terry White Kenmart in the Four Ways.
2: They've got so much stuff. Yeah. Unbelievable amounts of gift things.
1: They're
2: it's awesome.
1: Open 7 days a week until 9 p.m. for all of your late night needs. Now, we'll do 2 days of birthdays here. So we'll jump ourselves relatively swiftly into the world of celebrities.
2: Yes,
1: so,
2: do that.
1: Today, happy birthday to the following. A happy birthday to Lil Uzi Vert. Happy birthday to Linda, who was a TikToker until a couple of years ago when they unfortunately passed away. A birthday to J.K. Rowling. A happy birthday to Mark Cuban from Shark Tank, also formerly the owner of the Dallas Mavericks. Happy birthday to Wesley Snipes. Happy birthday to BJ Novak, one of the writers and creators of The Office. Happy birthday to Zach Brown, the country musician. Happy birthday to Rico Rodriguez, who plays Manny in Modern Family as well. And happy birthday to Kyle Larson as well.
2: I think that sounds pretty good. Did we say Wesley Snipes?
1: I did, yes.
2: Did we say Fatboy Slim?
1: No.
2: It's Fatboy Slim's birthday also.
1: And it's also Asha Keddie's birthday, who you might know, who plays Nina Proudman in The Offspring. And also a happy birthday to Ted Bailu, the former Premier of Victoria.
2: I'm going to go out as far and say this is not a big history day. I mean, the first practical railroad track was laid in America.
1: That's pretty good.
2: Remember it was Casey Jones' birthday?
1: Yes.
2: Yeah, and I went on like an hour's segue about what Casey Jones' life was like. Amazing, because I wrote a song about him.
1: Yeah.
2: But basically, that's it. The rest of it is lots of wars and stuff, so let's not do that.
1: I'm going to quickly go here and talk about... let's talk about birthdays in the local community. You got them up ahead
2: stuff.
1: Of you?
2: Yeah. Demi and Shimei, a big happy 21st to Dem and Shim. We all appreciate you girls here at Northwest Pathology. Keen on a big celebration tomorrow night.
1: Yes, absolutely. A happy birthday as well to Charles in Port Sorrel. Happiest birthday, Charles. Love from Ruben, James, Dolly, Beryl, and me. That's from Kat. Two kisses.
2: And to Billy, also in Port Sorrel. Happy 6th birthday, Billy. We hope you enjoy your super special surprise today. Ooh, we love you so Spoilers. Much and are so proud of you. Spoilers. Love from Mum, Dad, and Ola.
1: Charlotte Perkins in Wyvernhoe. Happy 8th birthday to Charlotte. I hope you have a wonderful day. Lots of love from Mum, Jack, Nan, and Pop with 3 kisses.
2: That's another 6 to Evelyn. Happy 6th birthday to our sassy princess, Evelyn. We hope you have the best day at school. We love you more than you love K-pop, and that's a lot. From Mum, Dad, Aiden, Autumn, and Archie.
1: Emma Rolls in South Brayden. Happy birthday, Mum. We hope you have a good day. Enjoy your weekend. Love from Connor Fletcher, Skylar Archer, and your husband. Kiss, kiss.
2: And this one's to Megan Marshall. Happy 37th birthday, Megan Marshall. Have a fantastic day. Lots of love from Jaden, Isabel, and Lockie.
1: In the world of celebrities tomorrow, a few ones there. Happy birthday tomorrow to Tate McRae. A happy birthday tomorrow to Princess Diana as well. A happy birthday to Rainey Rodriguez. I don't know if they're related, the Rodriguezes. I believe from... Now my brain has broken. Everyone's... Austin and Ally. Apologies, Austin and Ally. Victor Willis, who was one of the founders of... the village people. My goodness, for some reason my brain just stopped working for a second. Tomorrow's Daniel Ricciardo's birthday as well. A happy birthday tomorrow for Pamela Anderson. Oh no, I'm wrong. I'm so wrong. I'm
2: cool,
1: so
2: I'll take
1: wrong.
2: Over. Did
1: I'm
2: you say
1: so
2: Jason
1: wrong.
2: Momoa?
1: I'm so wrong. I was looking at the 1st of July and said the 1st of August. I'm so sorry. Jason say Momoa, Coolio's birthday. Oh,
2: Herman Melville, who
1: wrote...
2: What a Moby... Dick up, that was. It's Herman Melville's birthday today.
1: Catherine Parr, who was one of Henry VIII's wives. Oh my goodness, I cannot believe I've cooked this. Scotty
2: Dude,
1: Barnes'
2: just,
1: birthday.
2: Just spend
1: well.
2: More time saying about how much you've cooked it. In 1774, oxygen was discovered. I don't know what we breathed before then, but English chemist Joseph Priestley discovers oxygen in 1774.
1: M. Stephen Oxygen founded that one. Happy birthday, especially again to Billy, who has won our birthday book for this week. $100 to spend at Terry White Kenmart in the Four Ways. Open 7 days a week until 9 p.m. for all your late night needs.
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1: On the other side of this, we'll be seeing where the street team is.
2: Cool.
1: It's going to be very exciting. Hopefully, you do want the world to see you if you are the street team members.
2: That's true.
1: It's a bad segue for it.
2: I tried to make something happen. Otherwise, it'd be really, really awkward. Have you seen the film clip of the song? The guy, like, trapped in a tower. Bad place for the street
1: team. Sorry, my brain's just gone goo-goo.

0: 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It's the CFM Street Team.
1: They're out and about. You want to find out where they are?
2: They're driving around. Well, they're not driving around anymore. They were driving around.
1: They are driving around. We would recommend stop.
2: Yeah.
1: You get in a taxi and go, follow that car.
2: Exactly. Just pick and over the cruiser and take their... yeah, no, don't do that.
1: If you can get a taxi, that is. Few and far in between. Good morning, Scarlett.
3: Good morning. You know, I can say that I was driving around this morning and people were following me. I actually have a lineup outside the van this morning. So if you want goodies, you better get here quick. I am at Harvey Norman, Devonport in the Stony Rise. What's it called again? Homemaker Centre. That's it. Come find me at Harvey Norman, Devonport, because I have some goodies on board today, including the Cripps Master White Original Plus. Now, I did ask some listeners to give me some reviews on how they are loving the bread, and it turns out they are loving the bread. So if you want to try it, look out for the new aqua packaging. I've got it on board the cruiser today. And I've also got a buy one spud, get one free. It is Friday. Happy Friday. So if you like this voucher, ask for it. First person to ask receives. And I've also got another CFM beanie, because it's absolutely freezing outside. So if you want it, say I love CFM. The first person to yell that out to me gets the beanie. I've also got some Masco delicious home fragrances to brighten your day. I've got an air freshener in Red Frogs, and I've got so many other goodies on board, including Juicy Owl, the good lemon sparkling lemon fruit drink, and loads more. So come find me, Harvey Norman, Devonport. I'll be here for the next 10 to 15 minutes or until I run out of all these freebies.
1: Are you saying that there's a physical queue of people already out of their cars waiting for you?
3: Yes, there is.
1: Well, the good news for other people is if you're not there yet but you're on your way, you've got an advantage. If they're standing out the front, they actually haven't heard the code words for either the potato voucher or the beanie.
2: Exactly. The slightly less early bird gets the word.
1: Yeah, the
3: it's okay.
1: Well-timed
3: I've got
1: bird.
3: So many goodies to go around, guys.
1: All right, no worries. Well, go and enjoy the queue. Have fun. Good morning, Morgs.
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1: Yep.
2: There's none left in the fridge.
1: That's my fault.
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14: Good morning, I'm Jane Drew with your local news fast. Devonport Mayor Ali Jarman says major preparations are going on in the background as the coast prepares to welcome the new Spirit vessels into service late October.
15: Tourism Tasmania and our West Northwest Tourism have been doing a lot of work behind the scenes getting people ready so that we, when the influx happens, we're on point. Just watch and see. If I can put on a party like no one else, I'm going to be doing it to the best of my ability to make sure everyone can really celebrate something that's going to be great for this state.
14: Meantime, Spirit 4 and 5 will be in view this August as they take trial runs along the Mersey River. A working bee will be held at Latrobe Cemetery on August 16th. Community members can help to preserve part of the community's history, with participants asked to bring gardening equipment such as lawnmowers and rakes. It comes as Latrobe Council grapples with a surge in vandalism in the area, with the cemetery the latest target. Mayor Peter Freshney describing the recent attack as confronting.
16: An important part of our town damaged that way. The emotional impact on families whose family members' graves were damaged and vandalised is significant. The cost is significant.
14: Information on the working bee can be found at Latrobe Council's Facebook page. Specialised marine equipment has arrived at the Port of Devonport as work continues on the $240 million keeling project aimed at modernising Tassie's freight and tourism gateway. Recent works include concrete pours for new bollards, preparations for fender pile installation and remediation work under the wharf. The work has to fit around the tides and operations of Northwest logistics giant Sea Road. The upgrades are expected to extend the wharf's life by 30 years. Checking local sport, and Penguins Shania Brown says they'll be keeping their cards close to their chest when they take on Wynyard this weekend as NWFL finals loom.
17: You obviously want to be giving your 100%, but we also want to be careful in what we show and stuff. We don't want to play all our cards too early, because then that might hurt us when we do versus them in finals as well.
18: I'm Harrison Preeb. Canberra is defending its changes to private health following concerns from three states about the impact of abolishing higher rebates for the elderly. The New South Wales, Queensland and Tasmanian health ministers fears this will place more demand on the public system. Federal counterpart Mark Butler's told Seven their concerns are unfounded.
19: We've done some modelling through our officials and it's indicated there'll be a very marginal impact on private health insurance membership.
18: A major defence study is investigating possible links between repeated blast exposure and hidden brain injuries in Australian soldiers. Around 400 ADF personnel will wear helmet sensors during training while blood samples are analysed for proteins linked to traumatic brain injuries. Overseas, where the death toll after a powerful earthquake in Japan has risen to 34, and 55 European football nations will boycott all FIFA competitions until the global body drops plans to create a company featuring private investors to run the World Cup and other events.
0: Now, the latest in sports news from cfmtas.com.au.
18: The Aussies are further ahead on top of the medal tally at the Comm Games in Glasgow, with day 7 now wrapped up. Our athletes bagging another 4 gold medals overnight, 3 in the velodrome and 1 on the track. Geelong's dropped to 5th on the AFL table with a 25-point win over Collingwood at the MCG. Jay Polkinghorne and Ollie Henry finishing with 3 majors each. And in NRL, a nightmare for the Cowboys with an 82-12 defeat to the Roosters. Sydney playmaker Sam Walker racking up 36 points.
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1: About Harrison Preep, he's going to deliver a killer sport bulletin. Today, a top of 14 degrees, partly cloudy. Tomorrow, 13. Morning frost, a shower or two coming through as well, partly cloudy as well. And Sunday, 14 degrees, partly cloudy and a high chance of showers through the day.
2: It's 3 degrees in Devonport right now. It's 2.5 in Burnie and it's 3 in Smithton.
1: Good morning. A guten Tag.
2: That really iconic, slightly sad intro music. Feels even more iconic and more sad.
1: It's appropriate.
2: Totally.
1: Oliver Tree, Robin Schultz, Miss You. Still got first bit, last bit to come up.
2: Cool.
1: On CFM.

0: CFM Morning Crew, Ben and Nathan.
1: Yeah.
0: We have very exciting things happening.
1: Yeah, we
0: always
1: do.
0: Always very exciting things.
1: Not bragging, just stating. We live on the northwest coast of Tasmania. There's amazing stuff going on.
0: I'm bragging.
1: Oh, cool. That's excellent. Good.
0: I'm absolutely bragging.
1: Okay, cool.
0: You think I'm not going to brag?
1: Yeah.
0: You think I'm not going to brag? A little bit earlier on, we had some Goo Goo Dolls play through.
1: It was a little bit of a cheeky foreshadowing.
0: Yeah. Yeah, I'm going to click on this button. There's so many names that you'd pair up with that because there's a lineup for a music festival with a whole bunch of people that, like...
1: massive. Kind of incredible. Like, all of them are, like, massive, huge, massive artists. They're so big they don't need to play festivals, basically. And so someone's paid someone a lot of money to get these people all together on the same festival.
0: Well, we presume. I don't know their finances. But continue, sorry.
1: Yes, we do presume. We don't know their finances, but I'm assuming it's not for no money. I'm assuming they're not paying to be on the lineup themselves. And it is in America, which is normally like, oh, there's another huge festival with another massive lineup in another country and I can't go to it. But it's a little bit different, this one.
0: Yeah, this one has got some of the biggest artists in the world playing it. So we are talking about Major Lazer. We're talking about Muse. We're talking about Snoop Dogg. We're talking about BTS. All of these guys playing one festival. And we know more than anybody that you want to be at this festival.
1: Truly, it'd be spectacular, actually.
0: This would potentially be the best weekend of your life. And this is what we're giving away. So the way it's going to work is you need to go to cfmtaz.com.au from Monday and enter... It's called Steal My Standby. How it works is I'm going to go, hey, Nathan Whittle, you're kind of on the standby list. You've got 30 minutes to call us.
1: And I'll be like, is that me?
0: Yeah.
1: Is he talking about me on the radio? Okay, wow. Okay, so I better call in the radio station 1-300-655-922 and speak to them.
0: Hello, and you're going to go, yeah, hey, it's me, I'm Nathan.
1: I'm actually here, I can do my parts.
0: Oh, sorry.
1: Hey, it's me, it's Nathan, I'm here.
0: It's like you're in the studio with me. And then you'll get put on the standby list, and you could be on your way with a friend, accommodation, spending money, and, of course, the flights with tickets to this. Now, there are some terms and conditions. Got to be over 21, because that's the age of drinking in the United States, and because it is an event that is licensed, I suppose.
1: Absolutely.
0: It needs to have that. And, of course, a passport that's going to be valid for at least the next 6 months as well. But it's going to be so much fun. Now, if you aren't called out...
1: That's okay.
0: If I don't go, hey, Nathan, give us a call,

0: After 30 minutes, if the person hasn't called in, you can call in and steal their spot on the standby list.
1: So it could be you, for example. So you've called out my name on the radio.
0: Nathan,
1: then other you.
0: 30 minutes to call.
1: And I was busy and I didn't hear the phone call.
0: 30 minutes has passed. And I go, oh, I'm going to call CFM. Hello, CFM. Hi, yeah. It's Ben. I don't think I heard Nathan call through for the standby list. I'm hoping I can steal their standby.
1: Well, actually, Ben, you're incredibly lucky because that Nathan nerd got wrecked. He did not call within 30 minutes, and you've now stolen his spot on the standby list to go to the iHeartFest Radio Music Festival in Las Vegas.
0: Yeah, Vegas with Weezer, Zara Larsson, Muse, Major Lazer, Le Seraphim,
1: Snoop Dogg,
0: Goo Goo Dolls, Kenny Chesney, Shoot Things My Tractor is that guy, Lainey Wilson, Cardi B, Benson Boone, BTS. My goodness, I forgot how long the intro to this song was.
1: We could have been talking over this for the last 3 minutes. Good choice, though.
0: It's a great song.
1: I mean, I would have done either this one or I would have done Time Is Running Out. This is probably the more appropriate to play on the radio, though.
0: I always, whenever, now this is to my musical theatre
1: Muse
0: girlies and guys out
1: theaters.
0: There. I always think of Pitch Perfect 2 with Da Sound Machine. And it's Flüleborg going, Fremondition is in bloom, with a German accent.
1: Those were just like a series of interconnected words.
0: Hey, the girlies that get it, they get it. They get it. This is Muse, Uprising, Still My Standby, CFM.

0: your ears. It's now time for First Beer, Last Beer with the CFM Morning Crew.
1: Okay, my friends, 1-300-655-922. That's the phone number you need to have on hand. You give us a call, you get yourself in the running for a CFM goodie bag and also, sorry, a Morning Crew goodie bag, and also in the draw for $1,000 to spend at Truscott's
2: Tire Solution. You'd love to see it. How good.
1: Now, this one today is from a Disney TV show. This is going to be appealing to the people that would have been involved with cartoons in the 2000s.
2: It's also a timeless classic. 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
1: 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We just need two words and that's it.
2: And I think this would be available, knowledgeable for any children of children from the 2000s, because if I had children, I'd be showing them this movie.
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3: One quote, two words. We need you to give them to us. 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
4: You love to see it.
3: I think it's an achievable one.
4: Yeah, I think it's an achievable one. Absolutely.
3: We'll find out. 1-300-655-922, which is exactly how Kaya has gotten in contact this morning. Good morning, Kaya.
5: Good morning.
3: All right. This is, I think, something that's very achievable. I would guess from the fact that you've called, it's something you'd agree is achievable.
5: I think I know it, but, you know, I could be very, very wrong.
3: Oh, no, don't say that. That's got me nervous. All right. What I'll do is I'm going to play it. I'm going to cut it off when it goes to the two words that I need you to say, and I want you to give me your best shot, all right?
5: Okay.
3: Here we go.
6: To the secret lab.
5: Wrong lever.
3: You had me nervous for a second when you said, oh, I hope so. But yeah, wrong lever. Wrong lever. Yes. Lever.
5: That was very much my time, so I'm glad.
3: Were you nice. a big Emperor's New Groove watcher?
5: Yes, and now I have a daughter, so I'm making her watch it too.
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11: Morning, I'm Brit Aylin with today's top stories. Two Tasmanian cyclists are bringing home gold from the Commonwealth Games. Felicity Wilson-Havenden and Georgia Baker made up two-fifths of the Aussie team in the 4,000-metre team pursuit, overtaking New Zealand in a powerful finish to claim the win and a Com Games record. The Alcohol, Tobacco and Other Drugs Council of Tasmania is calling for a crackdown on the use of Uber Eats and other platforms to order alcohol, seeking restrictions on late-night deliveries and for licensees and delivery platforms to be held liable for the purchase of alcohol by minors or intoxicated persons. And a first-of-its-kind study is examining whether repeated blast exposure is contributing to brain injuries in Australian soldiers. It follows recommendations from the Royal Commission into Defence and Veterans Suicide.
0: For all the best four-wheel drive tyres, you can trust Truscott's Tyre Solution. 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
11: In sport, the Cats have made it three wins in a row, defeating the Pies by 25 points at the MCG. And Alex de Minaur has shown Cruz Hewitt that he's still the king of Aussie tennis, taking him down in straight sets in the round of 16 at the Washington Open.
12: I Heart Tassie.
13: This was the Mooneena's land. And when the British Army arrived here in 1804, there was never any treaty negotiated with the owners of the land, unlike the way the British operated in many other places.
14: That's Hobart Lord Mayor Anna Reynolds speaking at Monday's council meeting. The land she's referring to is nearly 5 hectares at Hobart's Queen's Domain. The Hobart City Council voted in favour of transferring the land to the ownership of the Aboriginal Land Council of Tasmania. I spoke to Michael Mansell, the former chair and a long-time advocate.
15: Can you tell us a bit about what would happen with the land?
16: If we get the land back, we are looking to have an Aboriginal cultural centre as close to the Hobart Central District as possible, because we want to display all of the images of Aboriginal history from the time when our lands were invaded right up today, showing the recovery of Aboriginal people during that period, and also the arts and crafts of Aboriginal people that have continued over the years. We want to display all of that sort of thing, and we want it to be of an international standard.
15: Is there anything like that in Tasmania at the moment?
16: Nothing at all. We did talk some years ago to different premiers about doing something in Launceston, but that came to nothing.
15: Can you talk a little bit about the state of the land at the moment? Is there much work that needs to be done?
16: Yes, over the years, the native vegetation has changed and in many respects introduced species and introduced weeds have been planted in the area. So we are looking to go au naturel, you know, back to our roots, and to make sure that the whole area becomes Aboriginalised in the sense of Aboriginal people own it, Aboriginal people want to take it back visually and agriculturally to what it was before the invasion took place in 1803.
15: Is there a name proposed already?
16: No, we haven't got that far yet, Judy. There's no doubt that Aboriginal people will be quick to move on putting the traditional names back there.
15: Can you talk a little bit about the history of land return in Tasmania? Has the government given much land back?
16: From 1995 to 2005, over that 10-year period, successive and different politically coloured governments, both Liberal and Labor, returned land to Aboriginal people. And momentum had grown to the stage by 2005 that there was an expectation that it would be an ongoing process. However, the Labor-Green Accord did not hand any land back to Aboriginal people. And since the Liberals have been in power since, I think, 2014, not a handful of land has been returned to Aboriginal people. Personally, I think that the Tasmanian government should hand the Tasmanian World Heritage Area in the southwest of Tasmania, hand a lot back to Aboriginal people, and the West Coast Aboriginal landscape that the federal government set aside, I think in about 2010 or 2012, should also be returned to Aboriginal people.
15: Are there any others that come to mind that could be returned?
16: Yes, Wookalina, the Mount William National Park on the northeast coast is another area. I talked to the Tasmanian government 5 or 10 years ago about the graves on Flinders Island, on the lagoons on Flinders Island where our tribal ancestors were taken in 1831 and where Aboriginal people died there on their way to Wabalina. And that area is still set aside as a conservation area. So there's no reason why the state government shouldn't hand that land back as well.
14: 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I'm Judy Augustine. 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
20: 14 degrees the top across the coast today, partly cloudy. Tomorrow, 13 degrees, partly cloudy again with some morning frost and a shower or two coming through. Sunday, more showers, up to 4 mils expected, and 14 degrees the top end with partly cloudy skies.
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0: SAFM Morning Crew with Ben and Nathan. The final day of July. We're here.
1: It's the final day of July.
0: It's the final day of July. It doesn't work the same, but it does theoretically mean that tomorrow, Pin Up Pet should reopen. Should. I don't understand. I'm not smart with it, so I don't know if they can time it. With the system that's used for our website, I don't know if they can time it or whether they have to physically open up the competition.
2: I'm assuming it's like the banks. They just don't.
0: So it'll either be tomorrow or Monday.
2: So by Monday, we'll be like, oi, have you uploaded your photos yet?
0: Yes.
2: And that's what you'll be like to me, and I'll be like, no, but I'll do it today.
0: You said you had 80 of them,
2: yeah.
0: 80 photos of one singular cat.
2: Mm-hmm.
0: Have you settled on how many you think you're going to go for? Like how many photos you actually think you're going to upload? Because you're going for both quantity and quality.
2: It's kind of how many I can be bothered with, I suppose. Quality and quantity. But yeah, I think getting some uploads to the website will be a fantastic thing. Okay. So we'll get that happening.
0: I believe you. If you'd like to upload your photos, you could potentially get yourself $199 in a photo center prize pack for Harvey Norman in Devonport. It's all your photographic needs in one place. And all you got to do is chuck up a photo, put it out to the council to vote. And if you're the most popular, you got it.
2: I mean, actually can't go wrong.
0: And to clarify, because there's a young man called William who asked me, and people at the Devonport Brass Band that asked me a couple of times, we do not have any power over who wins this.
2: Oh, yeah, no, we're not choosing.
0: We're completely hands off.
2: Yeah, no, we don't see how many people have voted. We don't see what the numbers are. We just are informed by the back end who got the most votes. So you can't bribe us, but in the interest of bribery, just...
0: We will take bribes.
2: We will take bribes. Exactly, we can't act in it. So yeah, by all means, bribe us, but it's like it's not going to help.
0: Yeah, don't bribe us, because bribe actually does imply an exchange of services. We'll take things.
2: Yeah, exactly. We'll take gifts.
0: I tell you what we would really love.
2: What would we really love?
0: $199 for Harvey Norman Photo
2: Nice.
0: Center.
2: That'd be cool.
0: You want it at cfmtaz.com.au.
2: When I win, which I won't, I would spend it on pictures of my cat. Right. And I think I'd like to do that thing where people do, which is cool, where they get a picture of their cat printed out on something like a pillow and then put it next to their cat pulling exactly the same pose, then take a picture of that. And then I'd put that picture on a cushion and then just start stacking it.
0: Yeah, infinite Harvey Norman Photo Center voucher glitch.
2: Yeah.
0: Do it. It's Pin Up Pet.
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4: And locals are being celebrated for their recycling habits with thousands of containers put through the Recycle Rewards program.
3: To around the island state.
4: The planned community information session for the waterfront redevelopment won't go ahead today as initially planned. And as a result, it has deferred the meeting to allow time for the assessment of landscape architect quotes and a working group review.
3: And beyond.
4: The latest jobs figures have dropped and unemployment remains steady at 4.3% for March. Close to 18,000 jobs were added to the economy last month.
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0: Yeah, all of that and more still to be announced at the iHeartRadio Music Festival 2026 in Vegas. 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

0: It's the CFM Morning Crew with Ben and Nathan. Just interrupting your music run here for just a second to remind you about the Friday pizza party that goes up. Your chance to win yourself some pizza thanks to the legends at Valentino's Family Restaurant. They're catering for you. If you'd like to win it, cfmtas.com.au. It is part of our prize giving Friday.
1: How could you go wrong?
0: And this week, our winner is Warren.
1: Well done, Warren.
0: Well done, Warren. Warren, you've won yourself a couple of pies, as the Americans would say. A couple of pizzas,
1: couple
0: as
1: of
0: everybody
1: pies.
0: Else would. Yeah, go down there and get yourself a couple of pies from the beautiful team of Valentino's.
1: How do you feel about those whole, like, Chicago pies that are, like, 3 inches tall, chock-a-block full of cheese?
0: It's enough slices! I'm a classic pizza guy. As in classic style, more than happy to mess with alternative flavors. I'm a big Valentino's own guy, which is like, I don't even know how to describe it, like olives, mushroom. I've forgotten it. I'm going to have to go to Valentino's and get more pizza to remind myself. But they also do a lamb pizza as well. I'm not a deep dish guy.
1: Look, and this is not a complaint about Valentino's. This is a complaint about every pizza shop I've ever been to. I love lamb. I love a kebab. I don't like pumpkin. Every lamb pizza I've ever seen has got pumpkin on it. I don't know why people put them together.
0: You can ask to remove ingredients.
1: And I do.
0: My sister, this is a little sidebar on the topic of pizza. We used to go to a place in Druin called Luciano's. And she'd go there and they had a salmon pizza. It was, pumpkin, feta, spinach, like baby spinach, pine nuts, things like that. And it was lovely, but my sister didn't like salmon, so she would get a salmon pizza, no salmon. So there's no judgment if you take
1: pumpkin. Yeah, that's killer.
0: Off.
1: That makes so much sense.
0: Judgment.
1: Absolutely.
0: If you'd like to win at cfmtaz.com.au, Friday pizza party. Congratulations, Warren.

0: 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It's closing up today. So if you want to win $1,000.
1: And who doesn't?
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1: The late bird can get the word.
0: Just let us give it to you.
1: Yeah.
0: No matter what time the bird gets to the wormhole.
1: It's CFM even Taz. An equal chance as yeah. everybody else.
0: There is an equal chance. 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

0: CFM Morning Crew, Ben and Nathan. We're pretty well done. Job done.
1: Nice.
0: Tick it off. Put a line through this week.
1: Exactly.
0: Hopefully a positive line, not a minus line. Let's pretend that never happened.
1: So what's the weekend looking like?
0: I've gotten in trouble the last couple of days with administrative staff all across the coast.
1: Nice
0: because
1: work.
0: Because I feel like in my mind, I feel like I have something on tonight, but I don't know what it is.
1: I've
0: got to be somewhere. No clue. People are like, oh, well, don't you have a diary? I was like, no. I forget things like a real man.
1: Yeah, exactly. Diary.
0: I'm pretty sure in the past I've missed psychologist appointments. I was like, well, sorry, it's not in the diary. And they're like, you could have put it in there. Oh, it just wasn't there.
1: So do you talk to your psychologist about your absolute lack of or your intention to avoid having a diary? It's like, well, I would have if I made it to the appointment. And that's one of the reasons. Procrastination is another huge issue. Yeah, I don't want to write in the diary.
0: I've got no idea what I'm doing this weekend.
1: Yeah, cool. Nice.
0: I feel like this impending sense of doom that there are things that I'm going to get in trouble for not attending. Like, I can't wait. I'm going to go home, play some video games. I can't wait to be like lying in bed at 7 o'clock because I'm a real, real gangster getting an early night and getting a text at 7:15. Bro, where are you?
1: You were supposed to be here 15 minutes ago. And then you don't have, but the number's not saved. So you're not actually sure. So then you have to be like, oh, who's this again?
0: Yeah. Hey, man. Sorry, just got lost. Can you just remind me of the address?
1: The address
0: and just hope
1: and the dress code
0: and just hope that it sparks
1: memory. Whether I'm supposed to bring a gift.
0: What about yourself? Are you doing more rally planning? I'm assuming.
1: Yeah, basically. At this point, it's like rally planning plus catching up on sleep is my whole mission. However, I'm heading out to the Stanley Hotel.
0: Oh, nice!
1: For a very special birthday party on a Saturday evening to my boy Caden Steen.
0: Oh, beautiful!
1: And his family, which is wicked. And so we're cruising down there. It's my brother-in-law. And he's turning the big 3-0.
0: Yeah.
1: Yeah, totally. So there's some hilarious shenanigans to ensue. And so we'll catch the big dog at the pub, at the Nut, on Saturday night.
0: There you go. Well, whatever you're doing on the weekend, you can let us know. Send us a message on our Facebook and Instagram. I'd love to hear what's going on. Because apparently, maybe you can tell me what I'm supposed to be doing tonight. I've got no idea.
1: Maybe you could tell me what I'm supposed to be doing tonight.
0: Yeah, basically.
1: I felt a bit of sizzle off that.
0: Yeah. Please inform me because I am seriously, the sense of doom is overwhelming. We'll be back on Monday coming up right after your news. Raven coming through. More prizes to give on Prize Giving Friday.
1: I've got something for you to do on the weekend.
0: Yep.
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2: 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Truscott's Tyre Solution is here. Everyone who plays a game on CFM's Breakfast, including you, goes into our second chance draw where you could win a $1,000 voucher to spend with Truscott's Tyre Solution. You could spend it on wheels, tyres, or even a service. So keep plugging away. 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